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1: Stop it. We're not.
0: Yes. The Bermuda Triangle. It's not what you think.
1: Okay.
0: What are they using it for?
1: Brother, I am locked in.
0: All right. We're going to do that 7:30 Wednesday morning here on the Kelly Jordan.

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16: Stop it. 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
1: Stop it. 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
0: What are they using it for?
1: Brother, I am locked in.
0: All right. We're going to do that 7:30 Wednesday morning here on the Kelly Jordan.

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10: Stop it. 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
9: 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We're going to do that 7:30 Wednesday morning here on the Kelly G

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12: Stop it. We're not.
11: Yes. The Bermuda Triangle. It's not what you think.
12: Okay.
11: What are they using it for?
12: Brother, I am locked in.
11: All right. We're going to do that 7:30 Wednesday morning here on the Kelly Jordan.

0: 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And when we say boatload, we mean $5,000.
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10: 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We're going to do that 7:30 Wednesday morning here on the Kelly Joy.

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3: He's a ranch hand in a pinch, man. 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

0: time zone am I on? What country am I in?
1: It doesn't matter. It's 5 o'clock somewhere.
0: It's always on 5 in Margaritaville, come to think of it.
1: Yeah, I heard that.
0: You've been there, haven't you?
1: Yes, sir.
0: I've seen your boat there.

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0: I'm Chris.
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9: 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The Bermuda Triangle. 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
4: Yeah, we enjoy treating them. 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

0: Yeah, man. Golly, this is such a stressful time, isn't it? Trying to get ready to go out to WeFest.
1: Yeah, don't even get me started.
0: It's just like the amount of work that... work, quote unquote, that we have to do.
1: It is a lot.
0: It's
1: like behind the scenes.
0: Yeah, it's just a ton. Like, I'm so stressed out right now because of it. Like, I'm just like, I can't handle this much stress, man.
1: I have something for you today, though.
0: You do?
1: I do. I have some. Well, I'll tell you it in the first break.
0: Is it a gummy? Because I could really use the mellow out.
1: I mean, I have those, but I don't have them with me because I don't need Bob Layton to go crazy on me.
0: No, dude, I don't do weed anyway.
1: I do have something that will cheer you up.
0: Okay.
1: Okay, I guarantee you it'll cheer you up.
0: Why? I'm nervous.
1: Don't be nervous. I promise you, it's actually a very nice gift.
0: Oh, dope. All right. Okay. Well, let's get into it. I'm super excited now. It's not even my birthday.
1: No, it's not.
0: And I didn't even get you anything for your birthday.
1: Yeah, it's okay. It's the type of friend I am.
0: Did sports still exist?
1: Yeah, a little bit. It's brought to you by Trout Companies. They know water from the bottom to the tap. Minnesota Twins losing to the Kansas City Royals yesterday by a score of 8-2, which... no bueno, especially because the Twins at one point were one game back in the wild card as of yesterday. They still in the hunt. They still got a chance to make the playoffs. They just got to get a little bit hot. Good news is, still a long ways to go.
0: So, is that really?
1: You got all of August. You got the majority of September. And then playoffs kick in about October.
0: Oh, Lord, there is a lot of time.
1: We got a little bit of time left to win a couple.
0: That's a long season.
1: So there's that. Also going on in sports, Tarek Skubal pitched his first game with the L.A. Dodgers yesterday after being traded from the Detroit Tigers. He lost 5-1, but he did have 6 strikeouts in that start. So it's probably the biggest trade in Major League Baseball. If people were following along, they knew what I was talking about. Now you know. That's your sports. Thanks to Trout Companies. They know water from the bottom to the tap.
0: Is football the shortest season? Just because those guys get just the tar knocked out of them all the time?
1: Yeah, I mean, technically.
0: Because isn't hockey insanely long as well?
1: Hockey goes for a little while, yeah. I mean, they're all about the same. They figure out a way to stretch them.
0: Yeah.
1: Just football has less games because it's harder hitting.
0: Well, yeah. Those guys take a beating.
1: Yeah, they do.
0: Hey, you know what? We got some nice weather, dude. 78 for a high today, which is good because my AC is no longer working in my car, so.
1: Well, that's good.
0: That's fun, dude. I'm so sick of driving junk. I don't even want to get into it.
1: I believe that.
0: I had a crash out at my house yesterday over the junk that I have to drive while everyone else drives nice. Doesn't matter.
1: Not surprised.
0: Doesn't matter. 82 then on Thursday, but you and I were talking about going out boating in the Horseshoe Chain of Lakes on Monday.
1: Yeah.
0: Right now they're saying rain on Monday.
1: What?
0: We may have to, that's what they're saying according to my weather here, which is Google Weather. Oh, no, now it's, I just refreshed. No rain. Hey, we're going out Monday.
1: There you go. Think of the positives. There we go.
0: I'm so excited, dude. I'm so excited for next week. You have no idea. It's just like, I'm like, all right, I'm going to go on the St. Croix River one day. We're going to hit the Horseshoe Chain of Lakes one day. I've heard Mille Lacs is way too shallow right now that I shouldn't even bother with it.
1: Yeah, you come on the chain, come hang out with your boy.
0: Yeah, man.
1: It's going to go down.
0: My neighbors have a place on Mille Lacs, and they're like, even their fishing boat that they have, which is probably the same size as mine, they're like, yeah, we're hitting rocks constantly. So.
1: Yeah, I believe that. Yeah, you don't ding up your thing.
0: No, we'll be

0: The drive.
1: Yeah, man.
0: But do we got the stamina?
1: The moxie.
0: That's the question.
1: Is it?
0: Good morning to you, Brian Riley.
1: Good morning to you,
0: my friend. Yeah, I'm just stressed out because we're going to Wii Fest starting tomorrow. I'm going Thursday, Friday, Saturday on the party buses that we're taking up there, and I'm stressed.
1: Don't be stressed, dude.
0: Because I got so much, but you and I are talking about, okay, tomorrow. It's like there's a mountain of work that needs to be done before tomorrow.
1: Yeah, it's a pile.
0: And it's only because we care. It's the only reason. Well, I care. I don't know if you do or not.
1: I mean, I care. I care because I have a bunch of stuff I got to do, too.
0: I know.
1: And I got to get even more stuff done because Friday, probably not showing up.
0: Right.
1: So I got to get 2 days ahead before I can get to the one day.
0: Ah.
1: And then they're all like, yeah, by the way, you're going to need to do this.
0: If we didn't, tomorrow's going to be a 24-hour day for us.
1: I know.
0: Because we won't get, but whatever. Nobody cares, Kelly. Shut up.
1: No, they do care.
0: No, nobody cares.
1: They care.
0: It's ridiculous to complain about getting to go hang out at a concert, but it's not just going to hang out there. That's why I'm feeling stressed. That's all.
1: Yeah, they gave us a list of things to do.
0: Yeah.
1: They gave us a to-do list.
0: We got to go get coolers. We got to get ice. We got to get this and that.
1: We're basically a bunch of lackeys.
0: And water. Grab water. Grab this. And it's like, no one can help. Nobody can help.
1: Yeah, our name is on that list a lot.
0: Yeah.
1: I wonder if it's punishment. They're all like, you know what? These two yahoos.
0: Maybe.
1: And it's finally our time to shine.
0: Could
1: and really
0: be.
1: Get back at them.
0: That's all right. You know what? I'm complaining about things that aren't even real. So who cares?
1: Yeah, they'll be all right.
0: The thought, I always tell my kids this. The thought of doing it is always worse than actually doing it.
1: Hey, I got something for you, though.
0: All right. Yeah, you told me.
1: And I got something for you.
0: And I noticed that you have you're wearing some new drip.
1: I do. So if you notice in any of the videos that we wear, actually every day I come into work and I have a buddy who owns a hat company. It's called Mini Hat Co.
0: Mini Hat Co. I like that.
1: And I wear all of his hats. They're actually the most comfortable hats, whatever.
0: They're awesome hats, too.
1: And I'm not trying to promote it yet.
0: It's all right. It's all right.
1: But you had mentioned that you wanted a Kelly Jordan Show hat. And I had mentioned that'd be kind of sweet to have.
0: Yeah.
1: Because we have no merch.
0: None.
1: We have no merch. No, nobody promotes our show. We have nothing.
0: Nothing. The fact that we're still employed is a miracle.
1: Right. And I think that's why. Because if we had merch, they'd have to keep us around.
0: Could be, yeah. Because they're like, shoot, we can't change it.
1: So I loopholed our way back into this thing.
0: Yeah.
1: And I reached out to my buddy. I go, hey, what are the chances for WeFest you can make some exclusive hats for the Kelly Jordan Show?
0: Right.
1: And so, you had mentioned a type of hat that you had wanted because you had seen
0: it. Because you had one that I really liked, yeah.
1: And so, without further ado, Kelly Jordan, I have you a gift right here.
0: Oh, my gosh.
1: I got you your very own
0: dude
1: Kelly Jordan Show hat, which we're running stream right now. So, you show the camera. I know you can't see it now.
0: Yeah, I was going to say, I should have went live instead of recorded.
1: Yeah, that's all right. We'll post it up later.
0: Dude, this is dope.
1: There it is, dude. Full embroidery. We'll wear it to the... We'll both have ours on for WeFest.
0: This isn't like a screen printing.
1: No, this is like full on the deals, dude. Even the hair. If you look, the hair's even got the little
0: I wish my hair was actually that thick.

0: feel like we might have a couple of people that would want a Kelly Jordan Show hat.
1: Maybe. I don't know. Then I'd be embarrassed because then we'd have a bunch of them sitting around and no one would want them.
0: Yeah, well, we'll find out. We'll take a couple of pictures of the hats that we have, and we'll see what people think.
1: Are you wearing yours at WeFest?
0: Yeah, dude.
1: Okay,
0: I figure you and I might as well go as twinsies.
1: Yeah, well, my wife is going to make us matching shirts if we can figure out how to do it. She made me a shirt that I absolutely love.
0: Yeah.
1: It's one of the sayings that we always use on the show. It's kill the internet.
0: Mm.
1: She made a shirt that turned out so good, and I'm like, okay, one of the other things we always say on the show is people want more music.
0: Yeah, more music.
1: Less talk, more music.
0: Yeah.
1: But I don't know how to do that on a shirt where it would make sense, because that used to be like a radio station, a slogan.
0: Yeah.
1: Less talk, more music in the mornings. And people are like, oh, awesome. I don't have to listen to a DJ. But and I don't want it to come across that way. So,
0: I mean, we could do shut up, more music.
1: We could do that.
0: You two shut up, more music. We want more music.
1: We want more. Yeah. The people want more music. That might be good. The people want more music. That might work.
0: See, there you go. And a couple of people texting and they would want a hat.
1: Okay.
0: So we already got two.
1: These are really cool, dude.
0: Aren't they super nice?
1: Like, no, this is like way nicer than stuff that radio stations usually.
0: Yes, exactly.
1: Yeah.
0: I was jacked up when he brought it. So he sent me two and I was like, I'm taking this one because this one's.
1: Dude, this is really kind of nice.
0: Yeah. We are looking fresh. I'll post the photo.
1: Wait a second. This is such inside baseball. I apologize.
0: Go ahead.
1: Is it bad to wear this hat and then have a shirt on it also that has the Kelly Jordan Show logo on it?
0: No, dude, we're repping our gear.
1: It's like
0: if you work for Nike.
1: It's like our fraternity. I always used to say that. A radio station is like your fraternity.
0: Yeah, we're a fraternity. That's what we're going to call it. It's like if you work for Nike or something like that.
1: Yeah.
0: Then that way you just have your Nike logo all over the place.
1: Yes, okay.
0: It's fine.
1: That's okay, then I'm fine with it.
0: Stacy's saying she wants one of them hats.
1: All right, that's three.
0: Samantha saying that slogan used to be another radio station slogan.
1: Down in the Twin Cities?
0: It used to
1: be a very... Less talk, more music was a huge morning show slogan in a while when we thought that we needed to compete with Spotify, and then we realized that was really dumb because we'll never compete with Spotify.
0: It is true. We'll figure out a saying.
1: I think radio's better.
0: Before the end of the show today, you and I will figure out a
1: saying. Let's pray on it. Yeah, should we pray on it when we're off the air?
0: It's the only way to do it. I forgot to mention something yesterday.
1: Go ahead, man.
0: My brother, who I love to death, my older brother.
1: Your hermano.
0: He did something that I thought was very questionable.
1: Okay.
0: So I had recently, I've lost some weight.
1: You have lost some weight.
0: Since the beginning of the year, I've lost some weight. So my clothes are a little baggier than normal.
1: Yeah, you look good.
0: I bought a few different shirts or whatever. So I went back home this past weekend, saw my brother for the first time and whatever. He comes up to my truck with a Mondo garbage bag, like the ones that you put leaves in.
1: Yeah.
0: And he goes, hey, I have a bunch of clothes I don't want. Figured I'd give these to you in case you want some of them because you lost weight.
1: Is he thinner than you?
0: Well, not anymore.
1: Okay.
0: Yeah, I'm thinner than him now. But the size of the bag is unbelievably large. I went through it yesterday. I took three shirts out of an entire leaf bag full of clothes. Took three shirts.
1: I would have said, go ahead and throw that right back in your car and take it with you.
0: And I texted him, I go, did you just give me these just so I could return them to Goodwill for you?
1: Yeah.
0: No, it just worked out that way is what he said to me. No, it didn't. Dude, you did not do that and be like, oh, no, I didn't mean to give you all my old clothes.
1: He didn't feel like running to the Goodwill himself,
0: no.
1: I think.
0: He went, like, and the other, like I said, he stole all my clothes growing up because we've been the same size forever.
1: Right.
0: Why the heck would I want any of his clothes?
1: Yeah.
0: So he gives me all of these garbage, like, button-up shirts that I'm never going to wear. Yeah. I think I got dress pants in them. I'm like, brother, I wear sweatpants to work maybe 4 out of 5 days a week.
1: Yeah, you do. You do.
0: Like, I'm out here looking like a sap. There's no chance I'm dressing up the way you do going into the office.
1: Right.
0: What am I going to need these pants for? These pleated pants.
1: pleated.
0: I was like, I don't need these pants. I don't need this button-up shirt.
1: So they're from the 90s, then.
0: Dude, I don't know what they're from. I do not know what they're from. But is that a normal thing?
1: Yes.
0: Should we be allowed to do that?
1: It just happened to us the other day, and I told my wife, stop. My wife is doing this thing where she's selling stuff on some website.
0: Yeah.
1: That sounds terrible. She's selling clothes on a website. Let me put what she's actually selling. Because she's not just selling some stuff.
0: Yeah.
1: Anyway, and so now she's taking in everybody's like used junk. And I'm like, stop. It stops. It has to stop.
0: That's the hoarder tendency, dude.
1: My cousin was like, hey, I got a bunch of old vintage baseball caps. Do you guys want them? I was like, no.
0: No.
1: And there was one that was kind of cool in there. It was from Zapata, Texas, which was kind of neat. It was like an old Lions Club hat.
0: Yeah.
1: But out of 30 hats we got, one was kind of neat. And I was like, now I got to run to the good.

0: goodwill with these dang things.
1: That's
0: or just throw them right in the trash and they go in a landfill.
1: That's what I'm saying. Now I got to go make a whole separate pit stop at a place I wasn't planning to go to begin with. I'm not going to get credit for all this stuff. I'm a little angry. I'm not going to lie. Now I know I don't go home ever.
0: Yeah.
1: They can send me home with junk.
0: I don't even... Here's the thing. I go shopping at the Goodwill a lot for clothes.
1: Like sure.
0: Jeans and stuff you can find there.
1: That's fine.
0: But I don't want family members' old clothes. I don't know what the difference is. If it's a complete stranger, fine. I'll take your old clothes. If it's somebody that I know, I don't want it. I can't explain that.
1: My problem is my brother and I look very similar. Very, like, to the point where I used to be able to take his ID. Like, I would use his ID as my fake ID.
0: Hey.
1: So, like, it worked
0: Party
1: out
0: time.
1: Great. And we're 3 years. Ooh, 6'10".
0: Yeah, dude, we're getting ready for Wii Fest.
1: 6'10 on the cruiser. So, like, when I was 17, 18, I'm using a fake ID that was a real ID. I shouldn't be saying that out loud, but here we are.
0: I think the statute of limitations is up on that.
1: I agree with that. But I don't want to look like him. Does that make sense?
0: I guess.
1: Like, I don't want to walk around being like, look at this doorknob. Look at that guy with the pleated pants over here. It's Brian.
0: I don't know a lot about fashion, but I do dress up probably more than you do because
1: you don't wear pleated pants?
0: No, do not wear pleated pants.
1: Yeah, me either.
0: That is early 2000s.
1: Why would you give those to somebody?
0: That's Michael J. Fox's secret of my success. Don't wear pleated pants.
1: I was so upset when I had this month. So now I have to go figure out a time to return it.
0: Hey, look at Jennifer has a great one. Donate them to a nursing home. They love button-down shirts for the residents.
1: Okay.
0: I never even thought of that. There's a nursing home right down the street from my house. I never even thought of that.
1: Drop the stuff off at one of the green bins for the DAV. There's one by the Home Depot.
0: Okay.
1: Nike. Okay. I mean, I could do that.
0: Hey, look, Josh says my wife is doing the clothes selling stuff online too. Has made over $1,000 so far. Yeah, my wife has a purse that she got at the Goodwill. It's like a Playboy brand purse that was like limited edition or something. And the only Playboy logo is like tiny on the zipper.
1: Yep.
0: She got it for $5. Looked it up. It's worth like $250.
1: Yeah, that's awesome.
0: That's like that Arctic cooler I got for $15.
1: Yeah, that thing is sweet, too.
0: It's worth $150. You could do it if you want to get out there.
1: Now, Jesse is saying, take it as a sign to update your wardrobe.
0: To pleated pants?
1: To pleated pants? I think I'm downgrading my wardrobe with that sense. New clothes are always fun. Try something new. Plus, Goodwill is a tax deduction.
0: It is a tax deduction, but who's going to go through all that work?
1: Not me.
0: Yeah.
1: Not me, because TurboTax is just...
0: Yeah,
1: couple
0: it's
1: buttons,
0: easy.
1: Couple buttons,
0: I mean,
1: good.
0: My taxes are an absolute nightmare because of the 17 different jobs that I have, but yeah, I'm definitely not doing that. Let's see, Denise saying, never forget, no matter what the clothing are, our veterans need assistance.
1: There you go.
0: So, like, donate it to the DAV, is that what she's saying?
1: I'm assuming so.
0: Okay.
1: Donate them somewhere.
0: Right. So there you go. But now you have to donate them instead of him just doing it himself.
1: Right, he could have just thrown them away. And like I said, I only took 3 shirts, and it wasn't even like, they weren't even shirts that I'm going crazy about. I go, well, I can just wear these when I need to wear a shirt.
0: Yeah.
1: So I appreciate it, brother, but
0: yeah.
1: Next time, just throw them away, please.
0: Maybe his heart was in the right place, though.
1: Yeah, maybe.
0: Is that one of his shirts you're wearing right now, the 3-quarter zip?
1: No, this is
0: the one-quarter zip.
1: This is just one I never could fit in until recently.
0: Hey, nice, man.
1: I think I was like 20-something when I bought this thing.
0: Hey, it's still in style.
1: I still got it going on,
0: it's like
1: man.
0: Pleated pants.
1: No, they've never been in style.
0: They were in style. Pleated pants were in style in the late 90s, early 2000s.
1: I can't believe he gave me pleated pants. That was just it was like 4 sets of them.
0: Oh, man. I just love when people just unload their junk on someone. That's just hilarious.
1: Like, you don't want these pleated pants? Like, no, I don't.
0: I'm good, man. I'm good. Well, look, now you really got to... You should wear some of it for Wii Fest.
1: I'm not wearing the pleated pants to Wii Fest. As tempting as that is...
0: Make them into shorts. Pleated shorts. They look like mom pants.
1: Could you imagine if I
0: oh
1: wore
0: my
1: pleated
0: gosh.
1: Shorts? The amount of airflow in those pants.
0: Oh, dude, you'd be so cool. Your core would be so cool.
1: Physically and literally.
0: Have you noticed this year... This is such a weird random thought I just had.
1: Uh-huh.
0: Do you feel like there's less mosquitoes this year than in the past?
1: I think it depends on the day.
0: Are you noticing? Because
1: there's some days where I'm getting absolutely mollywopped by those bad boys.
0: Okay.
1: And then there's other days where, I don't feel them at all.
0: Not me. For some reason, I'm getting no mosquito bites this year.
1: Well,
0: I was just wondering, is anybody else? No, maybe because we're in a drought?
1: Yeah,
0: always.
1: Isn't it because, like, don't mosquitoes nest in puddles and stuff?
0: Yes, they form in puddles. They form larvae.
1: Yeah, and then those larvae turn into mosquitoes.
0: Yeah, why you're supposed to not leave, like, water sitting around in the springtime and stuff, because mosquitoes get in there and... Boom.
1: Right.
0: Next thing you know, you got an infestation.
1: So is this the one thing we should give the drought a shout out for?
0: You know what's funny? I wonder if it's because my grass is absolutely just torched right now.
1: Same.
0: That there's no mosquitoes living in there.
1: Same. I've got weeds to mow today.
0: Oh, dude, I did an airstrike of weed killer yesterday that probably gave me lung cancer.
1: I came in
0: heavy with the weed killer yesterday.
1: That's unbelievable. Denise texting in, we were just talking about that last night. I saw my first mosquito of the season, and we live on a lake.
0: When I was up at the lake for vacation, I don't think I got one mosquito bite. And when I was a kid, it was just constant mosquitoes.
1: Let me tell you what. Go, if you're looking for good bug spray ever, Buggins bug spray.
0: Isn't that the one that's kind of bougie?
1: It's the bougie one. Okay. It's worth it, though. Worth it.
0: Aaron, we just got a couple things here. I'm a little bit off today. I got to be 100% honest with you. But the hat feels good, dude.
1: Yeah. Once you adjust it, it feels like...
0: It's a little tight.
1: It feels a little tight on your head.
0: It's riding
1: right now.
0: A little high. But.
1: Yeah, it looks like it might hurt as you put on. But I'm glad you sandwiched it in there.
0: It gave me a good squeeze when I put it on.
1: We'll take a picture of the two hats and we'll post them up online.
0: So that's a good idea.
1: Yeah.
0: It was on this day back in 1861.
2: But in this world, nothing can be said to be certain except death and taxes.
0: The federal government levied an income tax for the first time ever. I bet you, I wasn't around in 1861. I bet you anything, they said it was temporary.
1: You think?
0: Oh, this is a temporary tax. Everything they do to us, it's temporary, and then it never goes away.
1: It's always a temporary
0: tax. It's always temporary. Speaking of that, I got to buy tabs for my wife's car today.
1: Oh, that's going to cost you
0: a kick right in the old Shivanska.
1: I believe that.
0: I hate that so much.
1: Mm-hmm.
0: It was on this day. Oh, I love this. It was on this day back in 1921.
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0: God, I love old radio so much. In 1921, KDKA of Pittsburgh broadcast the first baseball game over radio as the Pittsburgh Pirates beating the Philadelphia Phillies.
1: Neat.
0: And that was the first time that baseball... I bet people gathered around, man.
1: Oh, I bet you. I guarantee you they did. There's no question about it. Have you ever seen the Shane Gillis stand-up? On Netflix, when he talks about the first time they did Jackie Robinson. Can't really repeat what he said on the...
0: Yeah, no, I don't think
1: that is a very funny old-timey baseball joke.
0: Yes, it's hilarious. It's absolutely hilarious.
1: That's what made me think of that.
0: And then it was on this day in 1989.
4: Christmas is almost here.
0: No, that's not what I wanted.
1: Really?
0: No.
1: How many months? We're almost there.
0: What is that? Oh, well, the Hallmark Channel started on this day, but I didn't want to do that one. I wanted to do this one instead.
5: Something to sink your teeth into. Check it out. This is the world's largest hamburger.
0: It was on this day in 1989. The world's largest hamburger was made at the Outagamie County Fair in Seymour, Wisconsin.
1: How long do you think it took them to cook that thing?
0: Well, do you know how much it weighed?
1: No.
0: Well, take a guess.
1: The world's largest?
0: World's largest hamburger.
1: And it was at a fair.
0: At a county fair, as a matter of fact.
1: I'm going to say it had to have been like a 500-pound burger.
0: Oh, dude, you're not even close.
1: Really?
0: 5,520 pounds.
1: 5,000-pound burger?
0: So I don't know how they cooked that thing. I mean...
1: You think they just had like a big...
0: And I don't know if they cut off slices of it for everyone to eat. I don't know.
1: Here's the other thing, right? Like, you put it on a big pan. Say you found a big pan for a 5,000-pound burger.
0: Yeah.
1: How much grease you gonna get on that bad
0: boy? A lot, dude. You better be ready.
1: Like, you're gonna cook that on an open fire. That thing, one little tilt.
0: Gallons and gallons of grease coming off that thing.
1: You're gonna burn down the entire state of Wisconsin if you're not careful.
0: Yeah, well, they didn't. And they made the world's largest burger back in 1989 at the Outagamie County Fair in Seymour, Wisconsin. Sounds like a beautiful place.
1: It sounds like.
0: No birthdays that even matter today, so
1: what?
0: we'll just move on. If it's your birthday today, congratulations. You are the most famous person with a birthday today. We got our most streamed clip from the podcast coming up yesterday. When we talked to Carrie originally, you probably remember this, that she was going to break up with her son's girlfriend for him because he was going off to college.
1: Yeah.
0: And according to her, he was too sweet to do it.
1: Can I laugh at that now that
0: she's
1: not on the phone?
0: Absolutely, you can.
1: The most ridiculous thing I've ever
0: heard. Absolutely, you can. But everybody was wondering what happened yesterday. We got to hear it. So if you missed it, it's our most streamed clip from the podcast, and it's next.
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13: Elections are decided by the people who show up. 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
0: Your laughter at 20 after, brought to you by the law offices of Bradshaw and Bryant on Wild Country 99. 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As we kind of cool down from an insane concert music festival season, we still got ways for you to win. And all you got to do is go to wildcountry99.com. And this is the Kelly Jordan Show on Wild Country 99. And as I said, it is brought to you by the fantastic people over there at C&D Granite. In today's Laughter at 20 After, comedian Ryan Hamilton talks about kids being in first class.
10: Every time I board a plane and I see a child in first class, I cannot describe to you the rage that boils out. There's so much rage in that moment. I mean, the kid can't use the space if he tries. He's got his legs straight out, you know? He barely hits the armrest. He's making eye contact with every person. He's like, hi, I'm Dylan. I don't say this, but this is what I think every time. It doesn't have to be me, but it shouldn't be you. It really shouldn't. Like, there are elderly people on this flight. It's their last flight, I think. You know, they're 32E. Their joints hurt. They're not okay. And you're Dylan? I mean, it's disgusting.
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0: So yesterday we talked with Carrie. Everybody wanted to see how this was going to go because she was the woman who was going to break up with her son's girlfriend for him because he was going off to college. And he was, according to her, he was just too sweet to do it on his own. But everybody wondered how it went. And this is our most streamed clip from the podcast yesterday.
1: The Kelly Jordan Show.
0: Breaking up with my son's girlfriend for him. That's what's going on this morning. And why should we talk to you on Monday? I gotta be honest, so many people brought this up to me over the weekend.
2: Dude, so many.
0: It was insane. So we got Carrie back on the phone, and Carrie talked to us on Friday. She told us that she was gonna break up with her son's girlfriend for him because he was just too sweet.
2: Right.
0: Too sweet,
2: sweet
0: to do
2: baby
0: it.
2: Angel.
0: He was headed off to college, and now it's time to find out how did this go? Carrie, how did it go?
3: Yeah, it was kind of a disaster.
0: Okay. Shocking. Color me shocked. So what happened?
3: It was going to be easy, but I didn't know it was going to come to this. I called her and, that was easy. I just, kind of said that, I'm looking out for him. Like he loves you, but he needs to start fresh in college, and he knows this, and this is really hard for him to do, so I'm gonna do it. And she was like, okay, like she just didn't, she, I don't know,
0: was she confused? She was probably confused as to what the hell was going on.
3: Yeah, she was just sort of like, what? Yeah I realized that like media wasn't my place, mid conversation. And then the crazy part was, like, I don't know, 15 minutes later, I got a call from her mom.
0: Really? Okay.
3: Yeah. Like, furious. Like, what is going on? And, how dare you, intervene? And, what kind of family, what kind of kid has his mother do that at, 18?
0: I don't think her mom is the crazy one in this situation. I think that every single person listening is thinking that exact same thing. But please proceed.
3: No, she just, started chewing me out, basically. She just screamed at me and then hung up on me. She hung up on me.
2: Okay.
3: Yeah.
2: Did your son get any backlash on this thing? Did he have to talk to any extra people because of it?
3: I don't think that he has called her, as far as I know. And the parents definitely did not call him. They called me.
0: I know exactly what her dad is telling her right now. He's telling her, honey, you dodged a bullet, because any boy that cannot call you up and break up with you himself,
2: right?
0: You don't want to be in that relationship anyway.
2: Right.
0: And I'm not trying to come down on you, Carrie, or your son. I just am so gobsmacked by this whole thing.
2: Right.
0: So,
3: yeah.
0: So what was the conclusion?
3: I mean, they're still broken up. They're broken up.
0: And there's been no conclusion.
2: And he hasn't talked to her, right? You said they haven't even communicated since Friday or whenever you did it.
3: As far as I know, they have not. Maybe they texted each other. I have no idea. But I'm out.
2: Here's what worries me.
0: Yes.
2: You go to college, right?
0: Yeah.
2: You have this free reign. You meet people. You start, talking to whoever. What happens if the girl that he talks to next in college is worse than the girl that he was just dating? Like, are you going to break that one up?
3: No. I won't know her. I know this whole thing. They were kids. They were minors. Like, no, I will not do this again.
2: Yeah, but if he brings her home for Christmas.
0: I think you would, yeah.
2: If you bring her home for Christmas and she gives you a bad taste in your mouth, you're telling me you're not going to be like, hey, sweet baby angel.
0: Yeah.
2: Round two.
0: Let mama do it for you.
2: Let me knock this one out the park for you.
3: Well, I mean,
2: or is this
3: damaging
2: your
3: to me? I don't know.
0: Okay. Yeah, all right. We're being kind of hard on you.
2: That's true. I apologize.
0: We're just kind of shocked. I do have a question though. Is your son's dad in the picture? And I hate to go so personal, but I feel like I need to know this. Is his dad in the picture?
3: Yeah. He just doesn't. He doesn't get involved.
0: Okay.
2: Smart man.
0: Because I'm shocked a dad would let this happen.
2: Smart man.
0: I'm shocked.
3: He thinks I'm crazy. Like, why'd you do that?
0: Okay.
2: Gotcha.
0: Yeah.
2: Say
0: less.
2: I love that you love your children that much where you're willing to go and do some uncomfortable things for them. I just think this one maybe could have taken a step back.
0: Yeah.
2: But Let's see how it works out. I'm interested to see how the next few weeks go.
0: Yeah. Yeah. If he does get contacted, will you shoot us an email and let us know so we can get you back on the phone?
3: Yeah, I will.
0: All right. Well, hey, I know that we were just kind of shocked. You got to forgive us. We were just kind of shocked.
2: We apologize for coming off a little brash.
0: Yeah.
2: It just, you don't hear a lot of people's moms breaking up for them.
0: This was a first.
2: Yeah.
0: This is a first.
2: Yep.
0: So, Carrie, we wish your son the best at college. You know, hopefully he finds new love. I'm sure he will. Sounds like a good kid. Sounds like a sweet baby angel. And thanks for being on Watch. We talk to you on Monday.
3: All right. Thanks, you guys.
0: We got text coming in this morning. James says, "Mom wears the pants in the house." Yeah, definitely. I would. There is no way. And I'm not. I'm just speaking personally. There was no way I would allow this to go on in my house. I'd be like, "You guys must be out of your minds if you think you're going to do that." Chrissy's saying, "I love this girl's mom. You go, girl." Yeah, because she definitely did come on with it. Raquel texting this one in. A mom calling to break up with her son's girlfriend is absolutely ridiculous. All of these statements, 100% true. So, wow, that was one of the wildest Why Should We Talk to You on Mondays in history, as far as I'm concerned. On the way next, we got a look at your local news. That's coming up. We also have the Golden Ring of Games. Brian Riley will have a question for you there. And, of course, Small Town Salute is up next, right after Zach Top on The Kelly Jordan Show.

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1: Jennifer Leverins now joins us with a look at your news because baseball players are underpaid. She has that and a couple of other stories for you. As she now joins us from our sister station's newsroom, which is KNSI. This is Jennifer Leverins. Hello, Jen.
17: Hey there. News brought to you by Proven Spray Foam. And a St. Cloud man awaiting sentencing for a deadly 2025 robbery is back in jail. Police say 20-year-old Quinton McNeil and a teenager pulled a handgun on a 17-year-old Monday afternoon near 7th Street Southeast and Lincoln Avenue Southeast in St. Cloud. So the victim was not hurt. This person apparently knew the two. So McNeil pleaded guilty in June to aiding and abetting aggravated robbery in a February 2025 shooting that killed a teenager inside a St. Cloud apartment building. He's awaiting sentencing in that case.
1: Oh, my gosh.
17: And then he allegedly pulled a gun on someone else.
1: Oh.
17: Yeah.
1: You know what? We gave him a chance. He's not able to be a part of society.
17: Yep.
1: Lock him up.
17: Just lock him up. Stearns County Sheriff's Office recruiting teens and young adults interested in a career in public safety. The agency taking applications for its Explorer program for anyone between the ages of 15 and 20. Explorers get training in law enforcement scenarios, report writing, defense tactics, arrest protocol, basic first aid. They also learn how to dispatch and what it's like to work in a jail setting. There's an informational meeting set for Sunday, August 23rd at 7 inside the Stearns County Administration Center in St. Cloud.
1: All right, that's cool.
17: And then finally, from the I'll Believe It When I See It file, Minnesota Twins owner Tom Pollad vowing to increase the team's payroll in 2027. The four trade acquisitions increased payroll by over $8 million to an estimated $100 million. Minnesota added three relievers and a starting pitcher before the trade deadline. So Pollad hopes that the moves will rebuild fan trust and increase attendance at Target Field.
1: Isn't there okay, so you know I know nothing about sports.
17: Right.
1: So let's start from there.
17: Okay.
1: Isn't there only a certain amount that a team can pay its players?
17: Yes, there's a salary cap.
1: Salary cap, okay.
17: Yeah.
1: So we hadn't met our salary cap yet.
17: No.
1: Okay.
17: And it's like a league salary cap. And
1: right.
17: Actually, there's expected to be a lockout next year because of salary cap problems.
1: Oh, gosh. Because they're not making enough.
17: I don't know.
1: All right. Thank you, Jennifer Leverins. Ooh, I can tell we are in vacation mode, and we're not even on vacation, brother.
18: Yeah, no.
1: All right, here's the thing. What are we doing? Oh, Golden Ring of Games. We've only been doing it at the same spot every day for 3 years.
18: Uh-huh.
1: You got a question for the Golden Ring of Games?
18: Uh-uh, but I do now.
1: Seriously?
18: Well, I found one.
1: You have one job.
18: Yeah, dude, we've been just locked in. We've been working. All right, today's question is, people who do this at least once a week are happier than people who don't do it.
1: Okay.
18: What is it?
1: Mm-hmm.
18: Let me know. Or us, no.
1: Get your mind out of the gutter.
18: Yeah.
1: 320-656-9453. That is the phone number. Call us up and let us know what the answer is this morning in the Golden Ring of Games. Because we need you. We need you to help us move along today.
18: Please.
1: Because we ain't doing a good job on our own. That's for damn sure.
18: Yeah, we're not locked in.

0: This is the Golden Ring of Games, if you don't know. And normally I would have music playing right now, fun game show music. But Brian, why don't you just go ahead and get started? What is today's question?
1: Today's question is people who Can I do it now?
0: Sorry.
1: Can I do it now? Are we good now?
0: All right. Brian Riley, what is today's question in the Golden Ring of Games?
1: All right. Today's question is people who do this at least once a week are happier than those who don't do it.
0: What could it possibly be? 320-656-9453. Who's this?
2: Nicole.
0: Nicole, what is the most people you've ever had to give a speech in front of?
2: Oh, my goodness. Probably about 156 people at my daughter's wedding a couple weekends ago.
0: Oh, nice.
1: How'd you do?
2: I did well. I cried, but I did well.
0: Yeah. I've told my daughter I'm going to have to pre-record my speech for her wedding because I'm such a crier. There's no way I'll get through it.
1: You know, there's AI now that could do it. Where
0: it's true.
1: You don't,
2: yeah, nope.
1: All the crying will go away.
2: No, you have to use. No, it's got to be heartfelt.
0: Yeah. From the heart.
1: All right. No computers.
2: Right.
1: Got it.
0: And pre-recorded in my case.
1: Yep.
0: All right. Sorry. We're taking up too much of your time. Do you have an answer this morning?
2: Yes. Exercise.
1: Exercise. That's a great answer.
0: Hell yeah.
1: Everybody says it makes you feel good, but no, is not the answer that I'm looking for.
2: All right. Have a great day, guys.
0: Thank you.
1: Thank you.
2: Yep. Bye.
0: Good morning. Who's this?
3: This is Kelly.
0: Hey, Kelly. What is your favorite restaurant?
1: Ooh.
3: Oh, Red Lobster.
0: Oh, dang. Okay.
1: There's something about seeing the lobster in the tank right when you walk in. That's just nice.
0: I had a girlfriend one time. We went to Red Lobster, and she got a piece of shellfish wedged between her gum and her tooth.
1: Oh.
0: And her face swole up to the size of a softball. It was insane. I've never seen anything like it. I felt so bad for her.
1: That's crazy.
0: We still kissed, though.
1: Ooh, have to. Have to.
0: Kelly, what's the answer?
3: Go out to eat.
0: Go out to eat.
1: Another good guess, but no, it is not out to eat.
0: I feel like I steered you in that way by accident. I apologize, Kelly.
3: That's right.
0: Have a great day.
3: Thank you. Yep, you too. Thanks.
0: All right, Brian, we need a hint, man.
1: I like that you had to make sure everyone knew you kissed her still. That's very nice of you.
0: Because I'm a gentleman.
1: You are a gentleman. People who do this at least once a week are happier than those who don't. You'll most likely do this in your car, in the shower, when you're cleaning. It puts you in a good mood.
0: Mm.
1: All right. I think those are good enough.
0: Yeah, those
1: guesses.
0: Are good. 320-656-9453. If you know the answer, please jump on the phone and tell it to us because we'd love to get a winner this morning in the Golden Ring of Games.
1: We would.
0: Heck yeah. On the Kelly George Show.

0: All right, it's the golden ring of games. Brian, what was that question again, man?
1: That question is, people who do this at least once a week are happier than those who don't.
0: What is the answer? 320-656-9453. Who is this?
2: Megan.
0: Megan, what is a food that you refuse to eat?
2: Tofu. I don't know.
1: Yeah, no, that's true.
0: That is a fantastic guess. I would let you win the Golden Ring of Games for that, but Brian will not, Riley won't. So, do you have an answer for us?
2: Sang.
1: Yeah, I won't let her win because of tofu, but I'll let her win for that. That's a correct answer. Singing makes you automatically feel better.
0: Is there anybody who doesn't sing? Like, can you imagine just being in your car and not singing along?
1: I feel like that's a miserable life.
0: Yeah. What about you? You get your sing on?
2: No.
0: You don't?
2: By myself, maybe.
0: Okay,
1: yeah, that's the only time. You got to give yourself the old concert first before you let other people in.
0: That's right.
1: It's called warming up. You got to warm up the band.
0: Well, you did it this morning. Yeah. You won the Golden Ring of Game.
2: Alrighty, thank you.
0: You are very welcome. Yeah. Hold on, we'll get all your information from you. On the way next, we have the morning survey. We asked you, have you ever been caught in an awkward position in your underwear? People left some voicemails. We're going to play those back for you. That's coming up just in 4.5 minutes right here.
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15: 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With us today, Dr. Ryan Grandroth, Doctor of Chiropractic. Williams has kind of carved out a niche for being the go-to for sports accidents.
16: Yeah, we enjoy treating them. Obviously, we don't like when people get hurt, but it's a part of sports. Enjoyable part, I would say, is getting people back to being able to do the activity that they love.
15: And so talk to me about then how that works. If someone has an acute injury or chronic?
16: Yeah, so either one, give the clinic a call. we start with is an assessment, which means we take your history, talk about what's going on, and assess the injury and determine what actually is needed. 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
1: We want to know, have you ever been caught in your underwear?
2: 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Why not, right? I got $5 for it, so that paid for like half my Taco Bell anyway.
3: In college, I used to walk outside every morning on my patio. We lived in a five-person sort of condo. And there was people, like, around, but I really never thought anybody was looking. And I would walk out front on the patio and make phone calls to my now wife and everything. And we'd talk. I'd go back in, and little did I know that the neighbors called me Boxer Boy because I would come out in my boxers. And it wasn't until, I don't know, 6 months in that I met them. They're like, oh, Boxer Boy. I'm like, excuse me? That's how they knew me. Because I would walk out every morning in my boxers.
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0: Lainey Wilson made a young fan's dream come true. Are we even on the air right now?
1: Yeah, no, the mics are hot.
2: You're talking about it?
3: I got some big news.
4: We're talking about it.
5: Turn it up. Here's what's trending on the Kelly Jordan Show.
0: I feel like I need to explain why we're just a little bit out of sorts today. It's just we're trying to get so much done because of the huge music festival. And I realize that 0.01% of our audience is going to WeFest.
1: Sure.
0: But for us, it's the biggest deal over the next 3 days.
1: Right.
0: And it's got us just all sideways and this morning.
1: They have us doing a bunch of extra stuff.
0: Right.
1: And then tomorrow's supposed to be a 24-hour day. So we're like, all right.
0: And because we're lazy, we're trying to get it done during the show.
1: Hey, man.
0: We're not lazy. Sorry. I said too much.
1: We're what's that word I'm thinking of?
0: Efficient?
1: Efficient. That's it. We're just working at all times.
0: So that's why things are just a little messy today. Messier than normal. I apologize for that. But moving on, Lainey Wilson made a dream come true at her show in Cincinnati on Saturday for a 10-year-old fan named Riley who's living with spinal bifida. She invited the young lady up on stage to sing 4x4 by You after spotting her holding a sign in the front row that said, "This is my first concert. I want to sing 4x4 by You with you." Now, there's a TikTok video here of her doing it. We'll see if we can get some sound on it here. Ah, darn it. Whenever I try and play TikTok off the computer, it always screws up.
1: Ah, yeah.
6: Nice to meet you. Want to sit up here a minute? Come on, girl. I've been looking at your
0: sign. Aw, what a sweetheart. So she brings her up on stage, and they get to sing 4x4 by You together. What an amazing moment to have on video, too, for this young lady.
1: No kidding.
0: Oh, such a cool thing. I think, honestly, there's not, like, Zach Brown did that cool thing where he's putting everyone on a cruise which
1: gave everybody a little thing.
0: $40 million prize that he gave away, which is neat, and that's amazing, but there's something special about this where a young fan gets to meet their hero or their whatever. There's something very special about that. So shout out to Lainey Wilson for taking that time to do that duet with her.
1: I mean, that's so awesome. It's kind of like when you get have you seen the videos of the kid that gets to go on stage and play the guitar?
0: Yeah.
1: Or they're given the guitar?
0: Yes.
1: And like that might be the reason that they sparked their love of music.
0: Yep. I love seeing that stuff. I love the older I get too, the more I like seeing kids just being happy as hell. So yeah. I love this stuff.
1: All right, so this is actually kind of funny. I was reading some of this online, and some I agree with, some I don't. So people online were sharing which celebrities are surprisingly bad at what they're famous for.
0: Okay.
1: Some of the people on the list make sense, although they're big-name people. All of these are very, very big-name people. For example, Bob Dylan is on the list. People saying he doesn't sing. He whines.
0: Okay, I he can write a hell of a song.
1: He can write a hell of a song.
0: But should he be singing his own song? I'll give you that one.
1: Like his How Does It Feel or whatever?
0: How does it feel?
1: Yeah, I can't do that.
0: His song Shelter from the Storm, though, is one of my absolute favorite songs.
1: I haven't heard it.
0: So come in, she said, I'll give you Shelter from the Storm.
1: Yeah, maybe he's just a writer. Maybe he is just a writer.
0: That's a terrible impersonation.
1: Another person that made the list, very questionable, Jerry Seinfeld making this list. Somebody said, imagine naming your series after you and people tuning in for anyone but you.

0: I disagree with that.
1: I 100% disagree with that one.
0: He was not the funniest one on the show.
1: But he was never meant to be the funniest.
0: He'll even say that. He wasn't supposed to be. He was just supposed to be the hub that everybody else kind of circled around.
1: Exactly.
0: Yeah.
1: So that one I don't agree with. Another one that's very, very questionable. Some people might agree. Taylor Swift making this list. This is what they say. Beside the fact that she is the epitome of basic, her singing and dancing are on par with your average high school talent show. Excellent marketer, though.
0: I don't know. She can also write a hell of a song.
1: I had somebody tell me she's comparable to the Beatles, like fame-wise. Not music-wise, fame-wise.
0: Okay.
1: Like, she's a generational talent like the Beatles.
0: Honestly, there's a lot of Beatles music that's trash, too. If we're just in the trust tree here, being honest, a lot of Beatles music is trash.
1: Whoa!
0: Yeah. Yeah.
1: I can't believe you went there.
0: A lot of the drug-induced stuff, you're like, what the hell?
1: Oh, when they were, that one was, yeah. When Yoko Ono was a little around.
0: Right, but I love the Beatles. But
1: so do I.
0: You know, and you could say that Taylor's newest album didn't do that well.
1: No.
0: I mean, it did like 4 million copies.
1: It did well for everyone else.
0: Compared to like Midnight's, you know.
1: Right. Now, there are some people on this list that I could agree with. Jennifer Lopez making the list.
0: I'll agree with that.
1: She wasn't a mega famous dancer, but she was excellent at it, but she was a good singer. She was more of a famous singer, not really good at that.
0: I think she's a good actress.
1: She's not a bad actress.
0: I like her movies.
1: Another person that made Bill Nye the Science Guy. Because he never earned a PhD or worked for a research science.
0: Yeah, he's like a structural engineer or something like that.
1: Right. Here's the other one I agree with. Jimmy Fallon.
0: Yeah.
1: Jimmy Fallon is...
0: I liked him a lot at first because he was so different.
1: I liked him on SNL.
0: I liked him on... Yeah, I did too.
1: Everything else, I've never really been a Jimmy Fallon guy.
0: I like when he did sketch comedy on the Jimmy Fallon show. Like when Justin Timberlake would be on there and they do a funny sketch together. I like that. So he's good at that, but interviewing people, he's... I hate talking crap like that.
1: But here are the other people that made the list that we won't get into. Snoop Dogg, Keanu Reeves, and Lars Ulrich from Metallica all made
0: Keanu Reeves, huh?
1: I mean, I feel like his acting is exactly the same in all roles.
0: True.
1: In all roles. All movies are good, though.
0: Yeah, like The Matrix. Give you that.
1: I mean, hey, John Wick, one of my top five. Gotta love it.
0: So you're saying he just does the same character over and over again?
1: I just don't think he has a face. I think he's just like neutral.
0: Have you seen The Odyssey yet?
1: No, not yet.
0: So a lot of people are saying that about Matt Damon. Like, it was like Matt Damon plays the same character even when he's playing Homer or whoever he's playing in The Odyssey.
1: Odysseus.
0: Right. Like you just know that's Matt Damon because he has one style of acting and he does it in everything.
1: It's funny because I think that Team America? The creators of South Park.
0: Yeah.
1: It's Matt Damon's character. All he does is like, my Matt Damon. The whole time. Same tone of everything. So I get
0: that. That's hilarious. Oh my gosh, Brian Riley, look at the schedule. It's the return.
1: We're back, baby.
0: Of What the Buck?
1: What the Buck?
0: Thanks to our great friends over at Outdoorica, we now have a gift card that you can use. And you might say, well, Outdoorica, I don't live anywhere near them. There's Outdoorica.com.
1: Yeah, there is.
0: Now, how do we do What the Buck? You have to identify this animal sound. Because it's Outdoorica.
1: Right. It's Outdoorica. The two go hand in hand,
0: Brian Riley.
1: Obviously.
0: Now, I have an animal sound here for you. Okay. You just got to tell us, what the buck is it?
1: What the buck?
0: Here you go. I'll have to give you a hint, too, because there's no way someone's going to get this right out the gate. Do we have these up north?
1: Let me go.
0: It's not a bird. It sounds like a bird, right? Oh, I love the return of What the Buck. Okay, 320-656-9453. 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
1: According to the Google machine, they live across Minnesota, mostly in forests and wooded areas in the northern part of the state.
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1: All right.
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1: Hold on. 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Mostly stay in the forested western and northwestern parts of the state, including the Badlands and wooded river valleys.
0: Are we on the western part of North Dakota? No, eastern part.
1: We're on the east.
0: All right, darn it.
1: The east.
0: Well, anyway, what is this? Man, that is a harsh noise.
1: What the buck?
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0: It's the return of What the Buck.
1: What the Buck?
0: Thanks to... All right, take it easy.
2: Sorry, it's my first time back.
0: I know. This I'm is, all dial her back a smidge.
2: All right, I got to bring it down, Brian. Bring it down.
0: Thanks to our friends at Outdoorica or Outdoorica.com. You just have to tell us the name of the animal that I'm playing you a sound of right now. Who's this?
3: Hi.
0: Hi, who is this?
3: My name is Jessa.
0: Jessa, if you win $50 to Outdoorica, what are you going to get? Skid steer parts?
3: I don't know. I'll probably give it to my husband, to be honest.
0: That's a good idea.
2: I like that you always bring up the skid steer parts because you still don't know what a skid steer is.
0: I kind of know.
2: You know what the attachments are.
0: Yeah.
2: You have that going for you.
0: All right. Well, I'm sorry. What was your name again?
2: Jessa.
0: Jessa. Jessa, what the buck is this? Oh, shoot. Hold on a second.
2: Oh, boy.
0: Hold on.
2: It's our first time in a while.
0: Yeah, we haven't done What the Buck in a while. All right, here we go. How horrified would you be to hear that noise?
2: I'd run.
0: In the middle of the night. And the animal is kind of terrifying also. Do you know what the buck that is, Jessa?
3: A boar.
0: No, it's not a boar.
3: All right,
0: thank you. Good morning, who's this?
4: This is Gunner.
0: All right, Gunner, for $50 to Outdoorica or Outdoorica.com, what the buck is this? It's not a bird, and it's not a boar.
1: What the buck?
4: Is it a moose?
0: No, it's not a moose either. Not a moose. All right, I think I'm going to have to give a hint, Brian.
2: Yeah, you might have to.
0: All right, thanks for the call, brother. All right, here's your hint.
2: All right.
0: In the movie Homeward Bound, the dog. What's the dog's name in that movie?
2: There's two of them. Chance or Shadow?
0: Chance.
2: Chance.
0: Chance had a tussle with one of these in that movie.
2: Oh, okay.
0: You know what it is then?
2: I know what it is.
0: Okay,
2: now.
0: That gives it away.
2: I know what it is now.
0: But I feel like I have to give it away. Otherwise, we're not going to get a winner for What the Buck.
1: And What the Buck?
0: 320-656-9453. 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
0: Your laughter at 20 after, brought to you by the law offices of Bradshaw and Bryant on Wild Country 99. The Kelly Jordan Show on Wild Country 99 is brought to you by the fantastic people at C&D Granite, who will be putting a new countertop in my bathroom as soon as me and my wife pick out the one we want, which is taking a little while. 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We are giving away a boatload of bucks thanks to the law offices of Bradshaw and Bryant. $5,000 could be yours on the website right now, so head over and get entered in for that. We're also doing the Switch of Day giveaway. That's all thanks to Burnix and Mountain Dew. 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And same thing with the Switch a Day giveaway. 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So, and it's a Nintendo Switch 2, which is pretty awesome. My son has one, and it's pretty incredible. 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We got all kinds of ways for you to win over there. As we kind of cool down from an insane concert music festival season, we still got ways for you to win. And all you got to do is go to wildcountry99.com. And this is the Kelly Jordan Show on Wild Country 99. And as I said, it is brought to you by the fantastic people over there at C&D Granite. We got to get a winner for this, Brian Riley.
2: Come on.
0: Because we are playing What the Buck.
2: What the Buck?
0: Thanks to our friends over there at Outdoorica or Outdoorica.com, depending on your shopping fancy. All right. So here is the sound that we are looking for today that we need to find a winner to identify this sound. It is this right here. What the buck is that, man?
2: What the buck?
0: If you think you know, 320-656-9453. Who this?
11: This is Shannon.
0: Hey, Shannon, what are you going to do with $50 to Outdoorica or Outdoorica.com?
11: I have no idea because I don't even know what that store is, but whoa! I know what Cabela's is.
0: Well, tell her, Brian. Tell her what it is.
2: It's one of the greatest outdoor stores ever. If you go ice fishing, they've got ice castles. They have ice castle accessories. They got side-by-sides. They got e-bikes. They got e-scooters. They got dirt bikes. They got skid steers and attachments. They got everything for your outdoor needs. All right. And, by the way,
11: perfect.
2: Steel products and Cub Cadet products. You can get yourself a new mower or a snowblower this winter.
11: That sounds wonderful.
2: There you go.
0: See, don't you feel silly for not knowing that?
2: Now you know. Now you want this, right?
11: Yeah, right. For sure.
0: Here we go. What the buck is this?
11: Is it a porcupine?
0: It is a porcupine. Hey! Nicely done. Until today, I had no idea that porcupines even made a noise.
2: If that was near me in the woods, I would never have known
11: that either, and I had a dog growing up that got entangled with one, and we had to take it to the vet to get the quills out even.
0: Oh, yikes.
2: Just like Chance did in Homeward Bound.
0: Don't they have like a barb on them too, so when they go in, like they lock in, you can't just pull them out yourself?
11: Yep. That's why you can't pull them out yourself. Oh. Because of the barb sticks in there, so you got to take them in so the barb gets cut off, and then they can pull it out.
2: Oh, have you seen the people that have porcupines as pets?
0: No.
2: That's stupid. That might be the most white trash thing.
0: That's stupid. It's like people having raccoons as pets.
2: We have a couple of people that have raccoons as pets. Watch your tongue.
0: Oh, I mean, that's super classy.
11: Right? Exactly.
0: All right, Shannon. Well, you did it. You won the what the buck?
2: What the buck?
0: $50 to Outdoorica is yours.
11: Awesome. Thank you, guys.
0: Thank you. Hold on 1 second. We'll get your info.
2: What the buck? I love doing that.
0: I'm so glad it's back.
2: It's so much fun.
0: I look forward to this every week. So every week we'll be giving away $50 to Outdoorica or Outdoorica.com.
2: Bingo.
0: On the way next, we got someone joining us for Am I Wrong? Am I Wrong isn't always, you know, I'm cheating on my husband and that kind of stuff. Sometimes it's just our basic social contracts that we have with each other.
2: Sure.
0: That's what this next one is. But she wants to know if she's wrong, and this is the perfect place to do it. So I think her name, I don't remember what her name is. God dang it, man.
2: Oh, what the buck?
0: I am just terrible with names. But we'll get her on the phone and we'll find out what her name is. Doesn't really matter. She just has a question for you because she wants to know, is she wrong for something she's mad at her friend about right now? Am I Wrong is on the way next.

0: Kelly Jordan Show.
1: It's just common decency. That's what we have up this morning. And am I wrong? That's when somebody has something going on in their life. They call us up. They tell us all about it. And you get to tell them if they're wrong or not. And that is why Courtney joins us this morning. Courtney, what's going on? Why on Am I Wrong today?
2: Yeah, I am feeling a little bit annoyed with one of my friends. And I just need to know if other people relate or, again, if I'm wrong for feeling this way.
1: Okay.
2: So my friend was out of a car for a couple weeks. So I was like, I work from home, no big deal. Why don't you take mine? And I lent her my car for 2 weeks. And I get it back yesterday and there's no gas in it, I'm going to just be straight up that when I lent it to her, it was already close to empty, but I just like got kind of annoyed because I'm like, okay, I know you gave it back how you found it, but like the least you could do for not having to find a rental car for 2 weeks and me giving you my car for 2 weeks is to fill the gas tank up, right?
1: Mm-hmm.
2: Like, am I wrong for being annoyed by that?
1: Now, you're talking to somebody, so I had to borrow a car from Painesville Chevrolet for my entire vacation.
3: Right.
1: And they gave it to me with about a quarter of a tank of gas in it. But I was so grateful that they saved my vacation and I was able to tow my boat up north that I brought it back with a full tank of gas. And that cost me almost $100.
3: Yikes.
1: Because it was such a big tank. So I'm saying you're not wrong. You always, always, always return it with a full tank of gas, even if they give it to you with only fumes in the tank. Brian?
2: Right.
1: What say you, sir?
3: Okay. So I did borrow my buddy's vehicles. And I say vehicles, plural.
1: Right. Because you were out of one.
3: I was out of my truck for however long. I did fill up the one, but granted, it took premium. So I only filled it up like more than what he gave me. So I think he gave it to me at a quarter. I gave it to him back at a half. I feel like that's sufficient with how expensive gas prices are.
1: Wasn't that a BMW?
3: Yeah, it was a Beamer. I mean, I look cool driving it, but man, those gas prices were gouging me.
1: I still would have had to have returned it with a full. I'm on the full tank crew.
3: I'm not $200 in gas type rich. I can't afford that. You know how much it cost me to do half a tank?
1: Yeah, but do you know how much a rental car would have been?
3: Mine would have been free, I'm pretty sure.
1: Oh.
3: Okay. If I would have gone through the dealership, but I decided to go through my friend and not deal with the hassle.
1: Now, hold on a second now. So, Brian, you maybe have a different opinion than I do, and we can maybe give Courtney another side.
3: I think I do.
1: You think that it doesn't need to be returned full, just more than what you borrowed it at?
3: Whatever, yes. I think you have to give it back a little bit more.
1: Okay.
3: Like, I don't think it's right to give it back to him on light empty.
1: Right.
3: Where you're like, hey, you got like 6 miles before you go. Like, that's a no-good. But, you know, a little bit extra.
1: Courtney, would you have been happy with a little bit extra? Or you think, like, hey, you had it for 2 weeks, a full tank would have been the least you could do?
2: At this point, like, I would have been okay with half a tank.
1: Okay.
2: You know? But, I mean,
3: but in general, how do you want your tank?
1: Yeah. I'm in the full tank crew. I always bring it back with a full tank. Always, always, always.
3: Humble brag.
2: Yeah, that would be, of course, ideal, but dude, I need to lower my expectations, apparently, you know?
1: Well, yes. Apparently, I do, too, if I ever have to loan Brian Riley a car.
3: Hey, hold on a second. What kind of car did you loan, by the way?
2: It's just like a basic SUV. Like,
3: it's an SUV.
2: Maybe,
1: a bigger tank.
2: Not that much. I mean, it's not like a four-wheel drive.
1: Yeah, but you didn't have to pay for a rental car. You didn't have to pay for anything else. The least you can do is drop $80 in the tank.
2: That's
1: least.
2: That's what I'm saying.
1: Yeah. Mm-hmm. And if you would use the Upside app, Brian, like I keep trying to get to use my...
3: Stop it. That's a pyramid scheme. We've already gone through this.
1: You would get cash back if you would use Upside, but you won't do it.
3: Yeah, because it's a pyramid scheme.
1: No, it's not. All right, Courtney. Here's the deal. We're going to put it out there because we have a difference of opinion here. And I don't know, maybe people listening have a difference of opinion as well. So, was it wrong for you to be upset that you loaned your friend a car for 2 weeks, and even though you gave it to her on an empty tank, she brought it back on an empty tank?
2: Yeah.
1: All right. Hold on. You'll be able to hear all the calls and texts, okay?
2: Okay. Thank you.
1: All right. 320-656-9453 is the phone number.
3: Yeah. Some texts are Michael. Return it with a full tank. Brian is in the wrong.
1: Yeah. Yeah.
3: There was more gas, but I gave it back to him.
1: Yeah,
3: that counts for anything.
1: Even though I got that loaner car on a quarter tank, turned it back with a half.
3: Yeah, good for you.
1: Yeah, I'm that kind of guy.
3: Hey, I'm proud of you, man.
1: Nice guy. All right. Hold on. Don't hang up. I always tell people that, and then they hang up. And it,
3: maybe you should tell them to hang up.
1: Hey, you got to give me a second to get to the phone. Hold on a second. All right. So 320-656-9453. That is the phone number. Is she wrong for being upset that a car she gave out empty came back empty?
0: Wake up in the morning.
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18: That is lovely.
16: Home. Great.

0: dude. I forgot her name already. Courtney, that's who it was. Courtney is sitting on hold because she loaned a friend a car for a few weeks.
1: Yep.
0: Gave the friend the car on empty.
1: Yep.
0: But the friend brought the car back on empty.
1: Mm-hmm.
0: You don't see anything wrong with that.
1: I mean, you give what you get, right?
0: Well, yeah, but she didn't get to use a free car. So she wants to know, is she wrong for being a little bit upset that her friend brought her car back empty? Hello?
2: When I first started farming, I didn't have a stock trailer, so I borrowed my neighbor's truck and trailer. And when I took it, I brought it back with a full tank. I washed his trailer. I sanded it and bedded it. And I was to the point, I was so anal that I marked it on the driveway where that truck and trailer was, and I put it exactly there because I was so appreciative that I got to use that.
0: Yeah.
2: I wanted everything to a T.
1: Now, do you think it's a generational thing, though?
2: Maybe, but...
0: Because millennials are rude.
1: I didn't say that.
2: It's common courtesy. I don't care what age you are.
0: Yeah. I did the same thing with that.
2: I mean, they did a big favor.
0: With that loaner that I had from Painesville Chevrolet, I ran it through the car wash. I cleaned off the floor mats, turned it back with a full tank of gas. And that was to a dealership, but I was so appreciative, I wanted them to know it.
2: Exactly. And you know what? When you do that, the next time you call, they're going to give it to you in a heartbeat.
0: Yeah. I think God smiles on you a little bit when you do that. Hey, yep. We appreciate the call, man.
2: Good. You bet.
0: Bye. All right, we got some text pouring in on this one, too.
1: All right, now Joanne said, I would not do a full tank of gas, but at least would give at least a half tank of gas. Because if they were going to
0: better than nothing.
1: If you were going to lend out the car, the owner should have at least put in a little bit more gas before giving it to you almost empty.
0: Well, no. I disagree with that. It's not up to the owner. They're doing something nice. They don't need to go get you gas, too.
1: Okay. I can see that.
0: Everybody settled down.
1: I think I can see that side. Okay. Madeline saying, I think it's a kind thing to leave it with more than you found it, but also shouldn't be expected, which I can understand.
0: No, it's absolutely expected.
1: Oh, here we go. Now, Jill saying she's not wrong. The least she could do as a thank you is fill the tank. I understand why she's annoyed from Lori. It would have been a nice gesture to get a full tank back, but it's if nothing was said in advance as a condition to the loaner.
0: No.
1: She can't expect it.
0: You guys, seriously?
1: Look, I'm just
0: saying. Is this
1: where
0: we're at as a society?
1: It's not a bad thing. Like, here's the deal. If I were to lend you my truck, which nobody should ever borrow my truck.
0: Oh, I would never even ask.
1: Never borrow my truck. But if you did.
0: Not going to get broken down on the side of the road somewhere.
1: And I gave it to you with a quarter of a tank of gas in it.
0: I'd bring it back full.
1: See, that's crazy.
0: No, it's not.
1: I would expect.
0: It's the polite thing to do.
1: I would expect to come back with at least what I gave you.
0: Right, you would expect that.
1: It's just like when you rent a car at the airport. They don't tell you to fill it up all the way.
0: I think they do, actually.
1: No, I think they say whatever you have, what it starts at is what you bring
0: it back at. Okay.
1: So if you get it at a quarter of a tank, you bring it back at a quarter of a tank.
0: Okay, I see what you're saying.
1: So, like, that's my mindset.
0: I get it. I'm saying, but to show my appreciation to you.
1: Yeah.
0: Because how good does it feel to jump in your car and there's a full tank of gas that you didn't have to pay for? That's like hitting the lottery, dude. That's like hitting a scratch-off. Right?
1: I mean, yeah, I suppose.
0: So all I'm saying is, to show my appreciation, I would be like, all right, here's a full tank of gas. Thank you for letting me borrow your truck.
1: Now, here's what Kelly says.
0: Come on.
1: And I do agree with this, but this also goes kind of both ways. I was taught that you bring things back in the same or better condition than it was when you got it.
0: Okay.
1: So if you got it at a quarter of a tank, you bring it back the same or a little bit better.
0: Well, who taught her that?
1: I don't know, mom and dad. What does it matter who taught her what?
0: Because I disagree with that teaching.
1: Allison says, difference is, Brian, when you're renting a car from the airport, you're already paying for the car.
0: Oh, yeah, that's good.
1: Uh-huh.
0: All right, you didn't think about that, did you, kid? Over there.
1: What the buck?
0: Thinking you're the cock of the walk over there.
1: Hey, look, man. And then somebody else said, airports expect a full tank.
0: Yeah. That's what I thought.
1: I think U-Haul does too. It's been a few years since I've been out there renting cars.
0: If you would use my promo code on Upside, you wouldn't have to worry so much.
1: Knock this off.
0: Dude, I'm about to get 50 cents back a gallon today when I get gas because I hit my goal this month. I'm telling you.
1: Such a Ponzi scheme.
0: It's not a Ponzi scheme.
1: Well, if you get more people, it's a pyramid scheme, right? Because if you get more people, the better you are.
0: Well, yeah.
1: And then it kind of keeps trickling down.
0: Let's move on. I don't get paid to advertise for them, so let's move on. Should we just give Courtney her judgment?
1: I think so.
0: All right, Courtney, you heard all the calls. You heard all the texts. Your judgment today on Am I Wrong? You are not wrong. People thought Brian Riley was wrong.
1: What? Which is crazy.
0: But not you. So you can you are totally justified in being upset that your car was brought back on empty.
3: Okay. I'm like, well, what do I do with this now, you know?
1: I don't know how that math adds up.
0: You might just have to wrap it around you like a nice warm blanket and let it help you sleep at night. Because now you know what? I would bring it up. If it's a good enough friend, I'd be like, yo. What? Yes, absolutely.
1: What are you going to do, collect?
0: I'll be like, hey, thanks for bringing my car back on E, you jerk.
1: But what do you expect out of that?
0: I don't know.
1: Dude, a high five? Like, you're right, my bad.
0: A gas card?
1: They're not, definitely not. Dude, they didn't even put gas in it the first time. What makes you think they're going to go get a gift card for you?
0: Or I just want them to have that guilt of like, or maybe they make it, maybe I make it better for the next person down the line. Like, hey, doofus, you borrow my car for 2 weeks, bring it back with some gas in the tank.
1: Best of luck to you.
3: Thank you.
0: How close of a friend are you with this girl?
3: Close enough to lend a car.
0: Yeah. Then you're close enough to say something that she brought it back on empty.
3: Confrontation, you know?
0: Yeah, no, I get it. We're in the Midwest. We don't like confrontation.
1: Yeah, we don't do that. It's all aggressive, aggressive. Yeah.
0: Well, yeah, because I really, in reality, wouldn't say anything.
1: No, you would not.
0: I'm talking real tough now.
1: Yeah, you're the toughest guy I've ever met until it happens.
0: Right. I'd have been like, oh, I'm sorry that I gave it to you on empty.
1: Oh, here, let me give you a gas card for the next time. You could fill it up for me.
0: Yeah, well, Courtney, you have the joy of at least knowing you were right, although nothing will probably come of this.
1: Nope.
3: Okay, great.
0: Man, this one struck a chord with people, man.
1: Hey, it's about kindness.
0: A lot of text coming in on this one. All right, coming up, we have what's trending on the way, and we have something so funny. They came out with a list of terrible country songs by otherwise great country artists.
1: Oh, no.
0: Some of these are so god-awful, I don't even want to play them on the air, but it's so funny. So we got that on the way, too. But first...
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0: You ready for this one, kid?
1: Yeah.
0: All right. Here we go. Capella, Castor, Regulus, and Arcturus.
1: Those are all fake words.
0: Nope. Capella, Castor, Regulus, and Arcturus. What are all of those? If you know, text in a guess. I was too easy yesterday, so I'm going a little harder today.
1: Arcturus?
0: Arcturus.
1: Arcturus?
0: Arcturus. Arcturus.
1: That's fake words.
0: Nope, it's not fake. 320-656-9453 is the phone number if you know how it's all connected. 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You're going to find out in 4.5 minutes.
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0: This one was a little bit harder than normal, but yeah. The words I gave you before the break were Capella, Castor, Regulus, and Arcturus. Few people actually got it on this one. Let's see. Heidi, you got it right. Cindy, you got it right. Laura guessed Bible figures. There might be some Bible. I don't know. Maybe.
19: I don't know.
0: Mary Jo, you got it right also. And then a 320 number. John got it right. You know what they are? They're all stars that are in the Big Dipper.
1: Oh, there's individual stars that we know in the Big Dipper? I thought it was just like shaped like a ladle thing. And that
0: no, I mean, almost every star has a name, but those are... Polaris is actually a part of the Big Dipper, but had I given Polaris, that would have just given the whole thing away.
1: I would have said side-by-sides.
0: Would you?
1: Yeah.
0: Because you're just so in that world,
1: I'm super into the astrology.
0: Dude, you're so outdoorsy.
1: Yeah, I mean,
0: you can't even think of anything else.
1: Right in the middle of St. Paul in Minneapolis,
0: yeah.
1: Man. I'm the most outdoors guy you met.
0: Well, if you didn't know, now you know how it's all connected.
18: Midwest proud.
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0: We got what's trending on the way next. You know who Perez Hilton is, Brian Riley? So the gossip guy? Boy, disturbing video he posted yesterday, and now he's in the hospital. I'm going to tell you all about that coming up next.
1: And also, the most streamed shows of the year so far. You probably won't be surprised what number one is.
0: All right, we'll get into that when we do what's trending next on The Kelly Jordan Show.

0: platforms. But Perez Hilton, if you don't know who that is, he was huge for a very long time. He was kind of one of the original, like, gossip, kind of dirty trash-talking gossip people, but yeah, like a celebrity blogger.
1: He was, like, the first one to do it.
0: Right. Now, he hasn't really been in the news in a long time, but he made a really bizarre, concerning video on TikTok Live. He appeared, he looked naked, he was covered in blood, and he was cutting himself with a knife at his home in Florida. Yeah, dude. So the police, like, obviously he was on live on TikTok doing this. So they were made aware, the police were made aware of the situation. They spoke to family members who were at the scene. They told police that Hilton was alone inside the house.
1: Oh my gosh.
0: The sheriff's officer later confirmed that he's been taken to the hospital. The individual has been safely recovered, he said, and transported to Miami-Dade Fire Rescue at a local hospital where he's receiving medical attention.
1: That's crazy, dude.
0: Hilton has three young daughters. There's no word where they were. And like I said, TikTok is taking this video down, but it's literally like he was trying to, you know, off himself
1: right
0: on live on TikTok.
1: I mean, it's hard to speculate anything.
0: Right.
1: Especially because there's no context to it.
0: It's scary because I'm like, okay, he was really big in like the early 2000s.
1: Monster.
0: Before, and is he having a hard time now that he's not really what he was?
1: Maybe.
0: You know.
1: Maybe.
0: I don't know, but that is just an absolute tragic story.
1: Because there's so much other tabloids out there, and yeah, he was like the first, before even TMZ and all that stuff, like he was the gossip person.
0: So I'm hoping that he gets the help that he needs, man, and he can pull it together, because that is just terrifying. And then to do it live on TikTok is even worse.
1: Yeah, that is terrible. In a lighter note, we'll talk most streamed shows of 2026 so far.
0: Yeah, let's shift gears a little bit,
1: because we were talking about this before and how many shows people just binge nonstop. Okay, so the top 10 list, here are the 10 through 6, and we won't break it down. Paw Patrol at 10.
0: Okay.
1: Your favorite show, Bob's Burgers, in at 9.
0: Hell yeah.
1: With 15 billion views.
0: Truck yeah.
1: So far. Stop it. Family Guy at number 8. SpongeBob SquarePants in at number 7. And Bridgerton in at number 6.
0: Okay.
1: So those are all 2 Hulu, 2 Paramount Plus, and a Netflix. Okay?
0: Okay.
1: Here are the top 5.
0: Let's go.
1: With 20.4 billion streams.
0: Jeez.
1: My show, The Big Bang Theory, number 5.
0: Really? Hey, look. I don't talk bad about the Big Bang Theory anymore,
1: because
0: it made me laugh out loud multiple times. I was like, okay, I've been too hard on this show.
1: Oh, season 2, I'm back on it again. I restarted it again for the 30th time. Number 4, not a fan of this show, Grey's Anatomy. 20.41 billion streams.
0: I can't believe that show is still on.
1: The amount of, like I've always said, if I ever had a catastrophic injury,
0: yeah,
1: don't send me to Seattle Grey's. They're going to make out on top of me. I'll die on the table.
0: I want to see Dr. House.
1: Yeah, send me to Dr.
0: He's going to get me.
1: I mean, he'll be popping pills in the middle of it.
0: I don't care.
1: As long as he fixes me.
0: Yeah, do what you want as long as I'm fixed.
1: All right, here we go. Top 3 with 21.12 billion streams on HBO Max, The Pit, which I've heard great things
0: about.
1: Which
0: one is that?
1: It's another medical show, but I think it all is supposed to take place in one day.
0: Okay.
1: But it's just nonstop action.
0: Okay.
1: I'm okay with that one. Number 2.
0: Doesn't it have one of the guys from ER on it?
1: It might.
0: Noah something or other?
1: It might. I've never seen it.
0: Noah Riley?
1: Maybe.
0: Your brother?
1: Yeah. Yeah. He's one of my favorites. Number 2 on the list, Disney Plus Bluey, 22.81 billion.
0: Oh, my gosh.
1: My brother, who has going to be 3 kids soon,
0: yeah,
1: actually enjoys Bluey.
0: Really?
1: He says it's not bad.
0: I was glad that my kids missed that. Like, my kids were too young for Barney, too old for Bluey.
1: Yeah. He said that Bluey is actually not that bad.
0: Okay.
1: So, like, you can sit and watch a couple of episodes and be like, this is all right.
0: It's like Phineas and Ferb.
1: Right.
0: That show is so funny to watch.
1: Right. And you're just like, I don't know if I want to watch it, but the next thing you know, you've seen 4 episodes.
0: Oh, I love Phineas and Ferb.
1: That's pretty good. And the number 1 most streamed show with 23.26 billion on Netflix, I think we all know, Stranger Things.
0: Yeah.
1: Coming in at number 1.
0: That is bonkers, dude.
1: 23 billion. And, of course, the last episode was New Year's Eve.
0: Mm-hmm.
1: So I'm assuming everybody caught back up in 2026 and gave it that number 1 rating.
0: Oof. It's a lot of views, man.
1: Ain't bad.
0: All right. The reason why I said truck yeah earlier, I shouldn't have ruined it, but there's plenty more to get to.
1: Yeah.
0: They came up with this list that made me laugh so hard. It was the most horrible country songs by otherwise great country artists.
1: I can't wait.
0: Some of these, I'm just like, oh my gosh, I can't believe this was released. But we're going to do that coming up next. Hold on, I got to find a... sorry. All right. We're going to do that coming up next here on The Kelly Jordan Show.

0: Oh, man, yeah. I am so excited to do this. So they came out with this list of the horrible country songs by otherwise good country artists, okay. Right? So we're not dogging these country artists. Everybody has a little misstep here and there.
1: Oof.
0: We'll start with one. I could only grab a short clip of this one because I had to bleep the heck out of it.
1: Okay.
0: It's a Zac Brown Band. Again, terrible country songs by otherwise great artists. Zac Brown, one of my favorite of all time.
1: Yeah.
0: Do you remember his song Swayze?
1: Never even heard of it.
0: It wasn't a good one, and that's why it's on the list. It came out back in, what year was it? 2019.
1: Okay.
2: I can't be your Tom Cruise. I'm Patrick Swayze. Every time I get a new bitch, I need a new bitch.
3: Really?
0: Now you see why I can't play much of it.
2: Got the ghost on your Patrick Swayze.
0: I don't remember this.
2: Swayze.
1: Okay, hold on a sec.
0: Somehow he still got Kendra Scott to marry him, which I do not know how he did that.
1: What's even wilder is he ghost on you, Patrick Swayze, because he died in 2009.
0: Yeah.
1: That's a wild reference, brother. That one, I don't know.
0: It's not really country.
1: I don't know what that was. I don't even know if that was rap or
0: dance. Or
1: I don't know what that was. I feel like he just was like, hey, we need a song. What do we got here?
0: So these are terrible country songs by otherwise great artists.
1: Okay,
0: do you remember
1: terrible. This
0: one here? Justin Moore, Back That Thang Up.
4: I know you ain't never milked a cow before. You ain't never slung hay from a second floor barn door.
0: Hey, I put this in a quick name.
4: You never heard of Daisy or Ellie Mae? Well, that's okay, cause we got our baby back. That thang up.
0: Woo!
1: Nope.
0: You know what I would have thrown on this list that's not on here? I was just thinking about it.
1: What?
0: Is I Want to Talk About Me by Toby Keith.
1: Ooh.
0: I know that's sacrilege. And
1: that is sacrilege.
0: May he rest in peace, and I love Toby Keith, but I think that song is atrocious.
1: The one song that I would put on this list, but the artist isn't that great. He was one half of Florida Georgia Line.
0: Oh, the Beach Cowboy?
1: Beach Cowboy,
0: yeah.
1: Could possibly be the worst country song to ever make it to radio.
0: See, because I'm throwing Toby Keith under the bus.
1: Yeah, no, you are.
0: Yeah, and you are. You don't want to do that. All right, are you ready for the next one?
1: Uh-huh.
0: Horrible country songs by otherwise great country artists.
2: Really proud, then you know what I'm talking about. Let me hear you say yes.
1: This song stinks. I hate this song. But I'm sorry. I'm not trying to offend anybody. I have
0: Too late.
1: I know I am. I have this passion for this song. I hate it so much. It's the dumbest lyrics in the world. Listen.
0: Hold on, let's get the break to...
1: You're kidding, right? I have this thing. If that is a song that you fire up on a playlist because you enjoy that song,
0: yeah.
1: I judge your music taste so hard.
0: Really?
1: So hard. That is the worst song in country music. Period. Oh, Kelly Jordan, you got my blood boiling.
0: I'm sorry. People are upset that I said I don't like I Want to Talk About Me. These are just opinions, guys.
1: Yeah, these are opinions.
0: Yeah.
1: Like, again, if you like
0: you talk about your bomb and you talk about your day and you talk about the ding, ding, ding, ding, ding, ding, ding, ding, ding, ding, ding, ding, ding, ding, ding.
1: I still think that one's better than Truck Yeah.
0: Look at Lexi. I can't stand Stuck Like Glue. Sugarland. I love that song.
1: See?
0: These are just opinions, guys.
1: These are opinions, not facts. Right. Unless you like Truck Yeah. That is a terrible song. That one stinks.
0: That's a fact.
1: That stinks.
0: You talk about your sister. You talk about your sister. You talk about the dink a dink a dink.
1: Truck Yeah! Okay. What else we got on this list?
0: Okay, yeah, sorry. We're getting off track.
1: We're getting off track, and we're getting a little angry now.
0: Yes. Country song. Terrible country songs by otherwise great country artists. I co-sign this 100%. Brown Chicken Brown Cow by Trace Adkins?
1: I don't understand the lyrics, but this song kind of bangs.
0: You know what you're saying, Brown Chicken Brown Cow?
1: No.
0: Because that used to be like, they would say like, you know how porno music, they always like, bow chicka bow wow. So they'd be like, Brown Chicken Brown Cow.
1: It was a joke.
0: It was like, shoot. I forget what the joke, maybe somebody can text in the joke. 3206, what's our number?
1: 320-656-9453.
0: That's right. I've only been saying it every 5 seconds for 100 years.
1: Congratulations.
0: It was a joke, and then the joke was instead of bow chicken bow wow, it was brown chicken brown cow. But I can't remember what the joke was.
1: I honestly don't hate it. Correct me if I'm wrong.
0: You're going to lambast Truck Yeah, but you're going to let brown chicken brown cow go?
1: Easily. There's no question about
0: all
1: it.
0: Right,
1: I'll lambast.
0: All right. These are opinions.
1: I will bury Truck Yeah to China if I have to.
0: Wow.
1: But now, didn't Trace Adkins, when he came out with Honky Tonk Badonkadonk, didn't he do that as a joke?
0: Possibly.
1: Isn't that the story?
0: I look at Trace Adkins like I look at Toby Keith. Like, they'd come out with these great songs,
1: yeah,
0: and then they would come out with, like, I Want to Marry for Money or something like sure. that, you know? So I think that he did a lot of that, like Honky Tonk, Badonkadonk, and then he would come out with You're Gonna Miss This or whatever.
1: Yeah, that's a banger of a song. Yeah. But I'm pretty sure I remember hearing that he came out with Honky Tonk, Badonkadonk as a joke.
0: Yeah.
1: And then somebody was like, oh, this is the greatest song ever. And then it became one of his biggest hits ever.
0: I like that song.
1: So do I.
0: I know it's cheesy. I know it's good. I can't even read some of these texts. People are coming in so hot with some of these takes.
1: Danielle saying, God's Country. No idea why, but God's I just switch country. It anytime I hear it. That's kind of like, what's his other one that I cannot stand the name?
0: Oh, Live Country or Die
1: Trying? Yeah, Live Country, yes. No, Stay Country, stay or, die country or Die Country. You couldn't have came up with a better name than that.
0: I got another song that I'm not even going to say it because it's going to hurt people's feelings if I say the other one. We'll do the next one. Now this, all right, hold on. I got to fix my edit here.
1: Okay.
0: This, I remember when this song came out and I was like, what the hell is this? This is maybe not even the worst country song, the worst song of all time.
1: Song in general.
0: Song.
1: Really?
0: Now, and it's by Brad Paisley. Who you would think, well, hell yeah.
1: Yeah.
0: Well, no, because you got LL Cool J on this one.
1: Well, hold on. That's more of a hell yeah.
0: You would think.
1: That's a truck yeah.
0: Until they came out with a song called Accidental Racist.
1: Stop it.
0: Yes.
1: That's not a real name of a song.
0: Dude, it's called Accidental Racist. And I remember when this came out, I was living in Texas at the time, and the radio station played it. And I was like, you have got to be kidding me.
1: No way. I've never heard of this. Okay.
0: Before we play it, someone texted in the joke. What are the two sexiest farm animals? Brown chicken, brown cattle? Well, wouldn't it be brown chicken, brown cow?
1: Is that one?
0: All right, whatever. Sorry. I ruined it. All right, here we go.
1: That was hilarious.
0: Accidental Racist by Brad Paisley and LL Cool J. Wait till LL Cool J raps. We're going to play it till that part.
1: Oh, he raps?
0: Oh, yeah. Oh, yeah.
1: So this is... I was just going to say, this is like Nelly and Tim McGraw, right?
0: Nope, this is a bad song. Nelly and Tim McGraw is an absolute banger. This one's horrendous.
1: Okay.

nobody in the studio raise their hand and be like, guys, this is the worst. All right, get ready for this.

0: know me. I really wish you would.
1: Oh God, I can't. I can't even get through that song.
2: Oh my God.
1: I love Brad Paisley too. I think Brad Paisley has put out some of the most fun country music.
2: Yes,
1: that well written, fun, talented, great.
2: Right.
1: What the hell was he? He's gotta know better.
2: The beat changed to LL Cool J's rap.
1: Dude, with them white man, I wish you get to know me. Oh God.
2: Do you think when they were like writing the song and performing it, there was the producer in the back going,
1: Dude, they drew the curtains and were like, hey, guys.
2: Hey, guys.
1: I'm just going to let this go.
2: So we're going to actually record this one? This is... Yeah. Did this go on an album?
1: I don't know where it was. I heard it on the radio one time. And
2: they played
1: it
2: on the radio?
1: Oh, yeah.
2: I mean, I guess we played part
1: of
2: it
1: on
2: the radio. So
1: I wish we wouldn't have ended on that one. That makes me sick to my stomach almost.
2: Some of the texts that are coming in, by the way. Yeah. Swinging by John Anderson, somebody said. Is
1: that "And We Were Swinging"?
2: I think that's what it is.
1: Swinging.
2: Somebody else said "Chicken Fried." Instantly changed.
1: Oh, wow. Okay. That's an opinion.
2: That one could get burnt out a little bit.
1: I get that.
2: Now, somebody else was Nate texting in saying, "How are you going to sit there in sweatpants and hate on Truck Yeah?" First off, I haven't worn sweatpants in a while. All right. Second off,
1: that was the most astute observation I think I've ever heard.
2: That was exactly right. And here, because what is a truck? Yeah.
1: Because he's like, it's like instead of saying the F word, yeah. Truck, yeah. It's a play on words.
2: Imagine somebody saying that to you in person.
1: Intricate wordplay, bro.
2: Yeah. Oh, yeah. We all love it.
1: Dear Mr. White Man.
2: God. We should start our show with that song.
1: Oh, you must be out of your damn mind.
2: Every morning we wake up, he's, hey, it's the Kelly Jordan Show. We just drop LL Cool J's.
3: Dear Mr. White Man.
2: Yeah.
3: I wish you understood.
2: Oh.
3: With the world.
1: That's so gangsta. So hard, dude. So hard.
2: Wow.
1: All right. Come on. Let's get it together.
2: Hey, we got to lock it.
1: We got to move on. Coming up next, we got happy hour, which I need right now. I got to pick my spirits back up. This family had a bartender save their child's life. I'm going to tell you how that happened. And you know it's happy hour, so it's going to have a happy ending. All thanks to our friends over at Audio Video Extremes. It's on the way next.
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1: 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The Kelly Jordan Show on Wild Country 99 is brought to you by the fantastic people at C&D Granite, who will be putting a new countertop in my bathroom as soon as me and my wife pick out the one we want, which is taking a little while. 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We got all kinds of ways for you to win over there. As we kind of cool down from an insane concert music festival season, we still got ways for you to win. And all you got to do is go to wildcountry99.com. And this is the Kelly Jordan Show on Wild Country 99. And as I said, it is brought to you by the fantastic people over there at C&D Granite. In today's Laughter at 20 After, comedian Ryan Hamilton talks about kids being in first class.
22: Every time I board a plane and I see a child in first class, I cannot describe to you the rage that boils out. There's so much rage in that moment. I mean, the kid can't use the space if he tries. He's got his legs straight out, you know? He barely hits the armrest. He's making eye contact with every person. He's like, "Hi, I'm Dylan." I don't say this, but this is what I think every time. It doesn't have to be me, but it shouldn't be you. It really shouldn't. Like, there are elderly people on this flight. It's their last flight, I think. You know, they're 32E. Their joints hurt. They're not okay. And you're Dylan? I mean, it's disgusting.
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1: It's time to focus on the good news with Happy Hour.
2: It makes me happy.
0: Oh, man, the thought of one of my kids choking is just one of the most horrifying things ever. Yeah. I honestly, I don't even really know the Heimlich maneuver. I think that I do, but I don't know if I do 100%. But luckily, a quick-thinking bartender did, and he saved a 6-year-old boy's life. So this happened at a mall in Michigan, and he's a 27-year-old bartender. He works at a place called The Dirty Bird. His name is Devin Forrest. And, Happy Hour brought to you by the great people over there at Audio Video Extremes, by the way, because I want you to know who's bringing you this story. Anyway, so Devin's looking out, and this young boy grabs a mint on the way out of the restaurant, right? Now, this young boy was by himself. Well, he was with a couple of younger friends, but no adults were present because the mom had dropped him off at the mall because him and his friends wanted to kick it for the day.
3: Yeah.
0: So she did that, and she wasn't too far away when she got a call, and the reason why she got a call is because the young man grabbed a mint on his way out of the restaurant and it became lodged in his throat.
3: Oh.
0: Now, here's the thing. Devin, the bartender, wasn't actually looking at the boy. He was looking at a computer monitor, and he saw the boy hunch over and grab his throat. And here's the thing. He said that his boss, just 2 weeks earlier, had sent him to get CPR certified, and the training showed him that that is just, people just do that automatically when they're choking. They hunch over and grab their throat, which we all have probably done at one point or another in our life.
3: Right.
0: Anyway, so he sees this. Devin gets out from behind the bar, runs out, finds the boy still choking on this mint, and grabs him, does the Heimlich, and gets the mint unlodged from his throat.
3: Wow.
0: The boy was actually starting to turn blue. That's how long that it had been lodged in his throat. Oh, my God. So scary. So scary for that boy, too. Yeah. Oh, my gosh. So about 2 weeks later, Devin's mom, Mandy, I'm sorry, not Devin's mom, but the young man's mom, Mandy, came to the mall and said, I got to find that bartender that saved my son's life. She said, this was her fighting back tears. She says, this is my baby. Like, I'm a middle-aged mom, and this is my baby. And if something would have happened to him, I would always tell them I'd never make it if something would ever happen to him. So I thank you, and you deserve everything good coming to you in your life. She said, I don't have anything for you. She gave him a gift card. She said, I don't have a lot of money, but I just want to show my appreciation for you. She said, I know this doesn't even cut it, but here you go. And Devin said, I don't even want the gift card. Yeah. He said, I'm just happy that I was able to help and I was able to save your son's life. He said, it feels good knowing that the boy is now safe.
3: 100%, dude.
0: Oh, my gosh.
3: I couldn't even imagine being in that situation.
0: I know. The scariest time I was ever choking was on a peach pit, and it was lodged in my throat.
3: Yeah.
0: Because I was laying down, sucking on a peach pit, fell in my throat. Horrified, dude.
3: Yeah.
0: Because there was no air getting in or out. And luckily, my brother came and saved me.
3: But. Yeah. I remember choking on an ice cube once.
0: Yeah.
3: And like, me and my brother were playing cards. So thankfully, someone was there.
0: Yeah.
3: But once that thing gets lodged,
0: oh,
3: and you have, and you're trying your hardest to get it, and oh, nothing's moving, it's terrifying.
0: Instant panic.
3: Yes.
0: Instant panic.
3: Oh.
0: But this is a Happy Hour story.
3: That's right.
0: And this young man lives to have another mint one day, hopefully a smaller one. Maybe just maybe stick to Tic Tacs.
3: Yeah, break it in half or something.
0: Yep, stick to Tic Tacs. Oh, God, the thought of one of my kids choking just terrifies me.
3: Right.
0: But this is a Happy Hour story, and that's why we do it. It's all thanks to Audio Video Extremes. They say, hey, man, why don't you put a smile on people's faces? And I say, you know what? We can do it through Happy Hour. And that was today's. All right, we got to look at your local news. That is coming up. And then, and maybe it's just me. Did I ever tell you about the owner of LifeLock? And what he did when he first started LifeLock? I don't think I've done this one.
3: I don't know if you have.
0: This one was a super interesting story to me because it started out, there's this guy I've been watching on, he does reels a lot. And he talks about failing businesses and why a lot of them failed.
3: Okay.
0: And I saw a story about LifeLock. It actually made me laugh. So I'm going to tell you, oops, excuse me.
3: Bless you.
0: That one came up out of nowhere. I'm going to tell you about that coming up, and maybe it's just me, and we got the Small Town Salute right now.
1: It's time now for the Small Town Salute.
0: We want to say good morning to everybody listening in Pettibone, North Dakota, population 60. And the Legacy Bar and Grill wants to let you know that their grill will not be on tonight because they are short-staffed, so they will be serving pizza only. 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And that's why Pettibone, North Dakota, you get today's Small Town Salute.
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0: Jennifer Leverins now joins us with a look at your news. 22 felony counts? She has that and a couple of other stories for you as she now joins us from our sister station's newsroom, which is KNSI. This is Jennifer Leverins. Hey, Jen.
26: Hey there, news brought to you by Proven Spray Foam and a rice man facing 22 felony counts in a tax case. The Minnesota Department of Revenue says Dylan John Blocker charged with failing to file income tax returns, failing to pay income tax, failing to file sales and use tax returns, and failing to pay sales and use tax. He allegedly owes more than $221,000. The complaint says Blocker ran multiple tree service businesses and was required to report that income on his individual returns each year. Now he says he knew that he was supposed to file, but he isn't good at paperwork.
0: Yeah, that's. I don't think the IRS is going to buy that one.
3: Yeah, no, I don't think so.
26: No.
0: It happens so much with these businesses, too. Like, they're making all this money, and I think they literally think the government has no clue what they're making, you know?
26: Yeah. Or it's just super confusing.
0: That could be too. I mean, right? But I mean, 22 felony counts. Holy cow.
3: That's a little bit more than not knowing.
0: That's scary.
26: That's a little excessive. The U.S. Forest Service is reopening more than two-thirds of the Boundary Waters Canoe Area Wilderness with the fires now. More than 50% contained. Fires still do remain active in like the western portion. And so they're opening the eastern portion that's a little bit closer to like the Gunflint Trail and that area. But some spots still like around Ely, they're kind of dealing with, you know, they've had some lightning activity up there. But they are, I mean, like, two-thirds of it is open.
0: That's good.
26: Yeah, it's open for business, so go visit. And then finally, reason number 57, why I live where the air hurts my face. A South Florida homeowner got quite a shock finding a massive alligator in her pool.
0: Oh, scary.
26: Yeah, it's in Pembroke Pines. She was alerted to the visitor by her barking dog. She had to call a licensed trapper to come safely remove the gator for relocation. Now wildlife officials reminding residents to remain alert near canals and pools. Never ever feed wild alligators.
3: I'd take a gator in the pool than a snake in the house.
26: Yes.
0: Oh,
3: no
0: yeah.
3: No question.
0: Yep. Yeah.
3: A gator in the pool, at least you see it from a distance. You can call somebody.
0: What about a snake in the grass? I don't like that either.
3: You better watch out for the snakes in the grass.
26: Family show.
0: Thank you, Jen. All right, we got maybe it's just me on the way next. When I bring something to the show that it's possible only I find interesting. This is hilarious. The owner of LifeLock believed in his product so much, he did something that actually ended up kind of ruining the company.
3: Really?
0: Yeah. I got that story coming up for you next. When we do Maybe It's Just Me here on The Kelly Jordan Show.

0: Yeah, this wasn't a good idea.
1: Sometimes Kelly finds things interesting that no one else does. We mean absolutely no one. It's time for Maybe It's Just Me.
0: If you remember the early days of LifeLock, which was an identity theft protection service, the owner of the company believed in his service so much that he would give out his social security number on television. And the trucks that were driving around, billboards everywhere. His social security number was plastered everywhere when he first started LifeLock.
2: Yeah.
0: And for a while, he was safe with that. But then what happened was he actually had his identity stolen 13 times in the course of him first starting LifeLock. Now, here's the problem. The company then, you can't do that. You can't make claims that, you know, we're safe or whatever. Like, he couldn't have put out a fake social security number. He can't do anything like that.
2: Yep.
0: Well, the fact that his identity was stolen 13 times because he was throwing his social security number around, the company actually got sued $12 million for false advertising and almost put them right out of business. But luckily, the shareholders were like, hey, let's get the owner out of the way or the co-founder out of the way of this whole thing. And let's get it, because you can still get LifeLock, and now it works.
2: Yeah.
0: For the most part. I don't think there's any identity theft software that's 100% accurate.
2: I don't know either. They can take mine. They're going to take it and be very upset they took mine.
0: They can maybe improve my credit a little bit.
2: Honestly, that's what I'm saying. Like, I can only go up from where I'm at.
0: Give me a loan or something.
2: That'd be fantastic.
0: But anyway, so yeah, the co-founder actually put his real social security number out there in public.
2: Can I say something?
0: I did this one.
2: I think you did.
0: God dang it,
2: I think
0: dude.
2: You did do this one.
0: I am just...
2: When you teased it before, I didn't think so because I wasn't paying attention. And then I was
0: paying
2: attention.
0: And then when you paid attention...
2: Well, I was like, I think you've done this one.
0: I might have to kill this segment, dude.
2: No, don't kill it.
0: Every time I find something interesting, I've already done it.
2: But that's just because you're in the know of interesting things.
0: Yeah, I am in the loop, aren't I?
2: That's part of the problem, because when you're so hip to knowing about things nobody else knows...
0: Do you see where my finger is right now?
2: On the pulse.
0: On the pulse.
2: Yeah, because it's always there. And everybody else's is, you know, where my fingers are.
0: I'm sorry. Yeah, please explain. sorry. I'm sorry I did this one already. I got nothing else to say.
2: Honestly, I think you did it like a few months ago, too.
0: Seriously?
2: Like, I think it was pretty recent.
0: Damn it.
2: I think it was close. But hey, we need reminders. Because you know what? Sometimes there's an episode of a TV show you've seen, but you don't remember it.
0: I feel bad that we have a sponsor for this.
2: No.
0: And I keep screwing it up. 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
2: Fun fact, they didn't listen to anything before they started sponsoring. So,
0: okay.
2: You know, they didn't know that I just ruined it for them.
0: Well, Your Home Improvement Company, I owe you one on this, okay?
2: Maybe two.
0: Maybe owe you a few more. But yeah. I don't know. I found it interesting today and a few months ago, apparently. Fine, if I'm the only one, then maybe it's just me.
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1: How are you as a sleeper? Do you like to sleep cold or warm?
0: Cold, Jack.
1: Yeah, as cold as possible.
0: Make her cold.
1: Like anytime I walk into a hotel room, if I can't drop that AC unit down to, even if it's in the wintertime, drop that bad boy to 60.
0: I wake up a lot in the middle of the night, and there's nothing I like more than waking up in a cold room and just digging deeper into the sheets.
1: Or like when you're sleeping and you wake up and you're just warm, but everything else is cold around you. Oh, Jack, that's one of the best.
0: I'm going to go to bed right now.
1: Same. Now, a new study looked at America's preferred sleep temperature and the overall ideal temperature to sleep at, 67 degrees Fahrenheit.
0: Oh, boy, that's kind of cold, actually, but I can see it.
1: I like to keep the AC unit in my room 63.
0: Woo, that's cool.
1: I'm out here freezing, baby.
0: There's no way my wife would allow that. My wife wants to keep our house at 75.
1: Yeah, no, your wife can go sleep in a shed.
0: And I'm like, Brianna, that's barely even cooler than outside.
1: Dude, that's that Texas blood in her, dude.
0: It is, man.
1: That she just wants that heat. Now, here's the thing. The places that like it the coldest are usually the northern states. In Massachusetts, just like I do, 63 degrees. That's their ideal temperature.
0: 63, man, that's freezing cold.
1: Oregon, Connecticut, Vermont, those types of states all prefer it at 65 or lower. Now, the warmest, Hawaii, 70 degrees is the coldest they'll go.
0: That's even colder than our house.
1: Ooh, what do you keep your house at?
0: 75. I turn it down when I go to bed at night, but during the day, it's 75.
1: It's a sweat lodge in there.
0: Well, the basement's freezing cold still because it's a split level.
1: Yeah, so I'd be hanging out down there.
0: Yeah, it's really hard to cool the upstairs.
1: Yeah, I believe that. Now, they also say other states with the warmest temps between 70 and 67, Minnesota, Iowa, Utah, Ohio, and Nevada, all in the favorites of that one.
0: All right.
1: Mickey, give me cold. If it's snowing in the bedroom, I'm in.

0: young fan's dream come true.
1: Are we even on the air right now?
2: Yeah, no, the mics are hot.
3: You're talking about it?
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6: Turn it up. Here's what's trending on the Kelly Jordan Show.
1: I feel like I need to explain why we're just a little bit out of sorts today. It's just we're trying to get so much done because of the huge music festival. And I realize that 0.01% of our audience is going to WeFest.
2: Sure.
1: But for us, it's the biggest deal over the next 3 days.
2: Right.
1: And it's got us just all sideways and this morning.
2: They have us doing a bunch of extra stuff.
1: Right.
2: And then tomorrow's supposed to be a 24-hour day. So we're like, all right.
1: And because we're lazy, we're trying to get it done during the show.
2: Hey, man.
1: We're not lazy. Sorry. I said too much.
2: We're what's that word I'm thinking of?
1: Efficient?
2: Efficient. That's it. We're just working at all times.
1: So that's why things are just a little messy today. Messier than normal. I apologize for that. But moving on, Lainey Wilson made a dream come true at her show in Cincinnati on Saturday for a 10-year-old fan named Riley who's living with spinal bifida. She invited the young lady up on stage and sing 4x4 by You after spotting her holding a sign in the front row that said, "This is my first concert. I want to sing 4x4 by You with you." Now, there's a TikTok video here of her doing it. We'll see if we can get some sound on it here. Ah, darn it. Whenever I try and play TikTok off the computer, it always screws up.
2: Ah, yeah.
7: Nice to meet you. Want to sit up here?
1: Come on, girl. Yeah. Aw, what a sweetheart. So she brings her up on stage, and they get to sing 4x4 by You together. What an amazing moment to have on video, too, for this young lady.
2: No kidding.
1: Oh, such a cool thing. I think, honestly, there's not, like, Zac Brown did that cool thing where he's putting everyone on a cruise or whatever.
2: Yeah,
1: which
2: gave everybody a little thing.
1: $40 million prize that he gave away, which is neat, and that's amazing. But there's something special about this where a young fan gets to meet their hero or their whatever. There's something very special about that. So shout out to Lainey Wilson for taking that time to do that duet with her.
2: I mean, that's so awesome. It's kind of like when you get the, have you seen the videos of the kid that gets to go on stage and play the guitar?
1: Yeah.
2: Or they're given the guitar.
1: Yes.
2: And like that might be the reason that they sparked their love of music.
1: Yep. I love so seeing awesome. That stuff. I love the older I get too, the more I like seeing kids just being happy as hell. So yeah. I love this stuff.
2: All right, so this is actually kind of funny. I was reading some of this online, and some I agree with, some I don't. So people online were sharing which celebrities are surprisingly bad at what they're famous for.
1: Okay.
2: Some of the people on the list make sense, although they're big-name people. All of these are very, very big-name people. For example, Bob Dylan is on the list. People saying he doesn't sing. He whines.
1: Okay, he can write a hell of a song.
2: He can write a hell of a song.
1: But should he be singing his own song? I'll give you that one.
2: Like his How Does It Feel or whatever?
1: How does it feel?
2: Yeah, I can't do that.
1: His song Shelter from the Storm, though, is one of my absolute favorite songs.
2: I haven't heard it.
1: Come in, she said, I'll give you Shelter from the Storm.
2: Yeah, maybe he's just a writer. Maybe he is just a writer.
1: That's a terrible impersonation.
2: Another person that made the list, very questionable, Jerry Seinfeld making this list. Somebody said, imagine naming your series after you and people tuning in for anyone but you.
1: Oh, I disagree with that.
2: I 100% disagree with that one.
1: He was not the funniest one on the show.
2: But he was never meant to be the funniest.
1: He'll even say that. He wasn't supposed to be. He was just supposed to be the hub that everybody else kind of circled around.
2: Exactly.
1: Yeah.
2: So that one I don't agree with. Another one that's very, very questionable. Some people might agree. Taylor Swift making this list. This is what they say. Beside the fact that she is the epitome of basic, her singing and dancing are on par with your average high school talent show. Excellent marketer, though.
1: I don't know. She can also write a hell of a song.
2: I had somebody tell me she's comparable to the Beatles, like fame-wise. Not music-wise, fame-wise.
1: Okay.
2: Like, she's a generational talent like the Beatles.
1: Honestly, there's a lot of Beatles music that's trash, too. If we're just in the trust tree here, being honest, a lot of Beatles music is trash.
2: Whoa!
1: Yeah. Yeah.
2: I can't believe you went there.
1: A lot of the drug-induced stuff, you're like, what the hell?
2: Oh, when they were, that one was, yeah. When Yoko Ono was a little around.
1: Right, but a lot of, I mean, I love the Beatles. But
2: so do I.
1: You know, and you could say that some of Taylor's newest album didn't do that well.
2: No.
1: I mean, it did like 4 million copies.
2: It did well for everyone else.
1: Compared
2: standards.
1: To like Midnight's, you know.
2: Right. Now, there are some people on this list that I could agree with. Jennifer Lopez making the list.
1: I'll agree with that.
2: She wasn't a mega famous dancer, but she was excellent at it, but she was a good singer. Or she was more of a famous singer, not really good at that.
1: I think she's a good actress.
2: She's not a bad actress.
1: I like her movies.
2: Another person that made Bill Nye the Science Guy. Because he never earned a PhD or worked for a research science.
1: Yeah, he's like a structural engineer or something like that.
2: Right. Here's the other one I agree with. Jimmy Fallon.
1: Yeah.
2: Jimmy Fallon is...
1: I liked him a lot at first because he was so different.
2: I liked him on SNL.
1: I liked him on... Yeah, I did too.
2: Everything else, I've never really been a Jimmy Fallon guy.
1: I like when he did sketch comedy on the Jimmy Fallon show. Like when Justin Timberlake would be on there and they do a funny sketch together. I like that. So he's good at that, but interviewing people, he's... I hate talking crap like
2: that. But here are the other people that made the list that we won't get into. Snoop Dogg, Keanu Reeves, and Lars Ulrich from Metallica all made
1: Keanu Reeves, huh?
2: I mean, I feel like his acting is exactly the same in all roles.
1: True.
2: In all roles. All movies are good, though.
1: Yeah, like I'll Matrix. Give you that.
2: I mean, hey, John Wick, one of my top five. Gotta love it.
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17: Every time I board a plane and I see a child in first class, I cannot describe to you the rage that boils out. There's so much rage in that moment. I mean, the kid can't use the space if he tries. He's got his legs straight out, you know? He barely hits the armrest. He's making eye contact with every person. He's like, hi, I'm Dylan. I don't say this, but this is what I think every time. It doesn't have to be me, but it shouldn't be you. It really shouldn't. Like, there are elderly people on this flight. It's their last flight, I think. You know, they're 32E. Their joints hurt. They're not okay. And you're Dylan? I mean, it's disgusting.
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3: 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We lived in it was a five-person sort of condo. 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And we'd talk. I'd go back in, and little did I know that the neighbors called me Boxer Boy because I would come out in my boxers. And it wasn't until, I don't know, 6 months in that I met them. They're like, oh, Boxer Boy. I'm like, excuse me? That's how they knew me. Because I would walk out every morning in my boxers.
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Jordan Davis, Wild Country 99. What's up? It's Brian Riley. Welcome into Wednesday, halfway through the work week and one day away until WeFest. Just one more sleep. That's it. You need to hear something to kind of get you through this work day, get you to WeFest faster? Let me know. 656-WILD.

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6: Stop it. 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
15: 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We're going to do that 7:30 Wednesday morning here on the Kelly Tour.

Wild Country 99. And by the way, so many more concert tickets that we have to give away, like Tim McGraw, Cody Johnson, just a bunch. 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Playing.

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13: Stop it. 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
7: All right. We're going to do that 7:30 Wednesday morning here on the Kelly G

Wild Country 99 and say, by the way, if you're going to be at WeFest tomorrow, come say hi. We're going to be behind the stage. You'll see that red beacon light, the flag flying. Just stop by. The whole crew's going to be up there tomorrow. So we want to hang out with you while you're at WeFest. All right. If you're there all weekend long, we'll be there all weekend long as well, right behind the stage. Can't miss us.

agreed more with America. It's Wildcat 99. They say the average American's ideal sleeping temperature, 67 degrees. Now, granted, when I go to a hotel, I crank it all the way down to 60, but like the colder, the better. Any warmer, I don't know how you do it. It's like sleeping with socks on.

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Jason Aldean, Don't Tell On Me, St. Cloud's number one for New Country, Wild Country 99. It's Brian Riley. Want to hear something today? Get you through this Wednesday, get you closer to WeFest? Let me know. All right, 656-WILD right now. Zach John King, Get to Drink It, Wild Country 99.

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11: Long time since we've taken a seat in Conspiracy Corner.
12: Stop it. We're not.
11: Yes. The Bermuda Triangle. It's not what you think.
12: Okay.
11: What are they using it for?
12: Brother, I am locked in.
11: All right. We're going to do that 7:30 Wednesday morning here on the Kelly Jordan.

You know what's funny? 10 years ago, if someone were to tell you they're doing this, you might even report them to jail. Now, it's a common occurrence. Things that are socially acceptable now that weren't a while ago. We'll talk about it coming up in about 10 minutes. Right now, Luke Bryan, Wild Country 99. Yeah.

0: like retro video games and a nice fitting pair of blue jeans? 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

Wild Country 99. And it's funny because a decade ago, you do some of these things. People are like, why? What's wrong with you? Things that have become socially acceptable in the last 10 years. For example, sharing your location. Like needing to know where people are. It used to be weird. Now it's safety. The other one, AI. Everybody's using it. But my favorite, constantly canceling plans. Let's be honest. There is no better feeling in the world than not having anything.

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Jason Aldean, St. Cloud's number one for New Country, Wild Country 99. And Jelly Roll said that after his recent show in Colorado, he's taken a year, maybe 2 year hiatus. Needs to just take a break, recharge, and reset. And honestly, based on everything that's happened to him with his weight loss journey, his divorce, and being all over everything, yeah, dude, you need a little bit of a break.

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1: Yes. The Bermuda Triangle. 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
1: What are they using it for?
2: Brother, I am locked in.
1: All right. We're going to do that 7:30 Wednesday morning here on the Kelly Jordan.

Jordan Davis, Wild Country 99, and that is going to do it for me. Brian Riley, have a great rest of your Wednesday. Tomorrow kicks off WeFest Day. Going to be a long one. Going to be a long one, but hey, I'm excited. We'll see you out there at WeFest if you're going to be out there. But right now, Lainey Wilson, John Mayer, Wild Country 99.

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Amen. Wild Country 99, Chris and Chelsea. Chelsea Valentine, my husband, Chris, he is up at WeFest getting ready to rock and roll up there. We are going to be broadcasting live Thursday, Friday, and Saturday. It's going to be epic. If you're up there, come by and say hi. New this year, we're adding live games. So it's going to be a lot of chaos. And speaking of games,

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99, Chris and Chelsea. I just had to laugh this morning. You can tell that I'm from the country and that my landlords are from the city. I just got a message today where they said that they allegedly saw my dog making a mess in a neighbor's yard. It didn't happen. The time was completely off. Turned out it was our neighbor's dog. And then I also discovered some other piles of things because they were complaining about these piles of you-know-what everywhere. And upon closer inspection, I said, that's deer scat. We have a buck and a couple of does around. I said, that did not come from a dog. None of our dogs.

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Chris and Chelsea Valentine. I get texts almost daily, messages to the show. Do you still have Tim McGraw tickets available? And yes, because he is coming to Target Field. It is going to be amazing. He's bringing the Chicks. He's also bringing Lady A. It's his pawn shop guitar tour. He also gives away a pawn shop guitar to somebody in the audience every time. 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They're all right there. Free tickets.

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12: 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You yearn for Elizabeth and Mr. Darcy to profess their undying love for one another. 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

Storm's Wild Country 99, St. Cloud's number one for new country, Chelsea Valentine. Oh, my goodness. I just posted this earlier on our social page. Things that people think are acceptable now that 10 years ago we would have considered so rude. And I just asked, settle the debate. Is it ever okay to be on your phone while you're socializing with others? And majority of people say no, but we all do it anyways. It's annoying.

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Speaking of American kids, Wild Country 99, Chris and Chelsea. Chelsea Valentine, I'm just thinking about all the crazy kids that we're going to be seeing this week at WeFest. I remember following a friend blindly 4 years ago. We were supposed to be headed to behind the stage where the radio row is, where the Wild Country tent is going to be. And we took the wrong tunnel and we ended up in Viking campground at WeFest. And I'm telling you that the beer towers of the cans were higher than a lot of these kids' campers. And there were some kids that were just, they just had like a pop-up tent. One kid even had just a tarp. And speaking of WeFest, here's headliner for Friday, Thomas Rhett. Now,

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$93.99, St. Cloud's number one for new country, Chris and Chelsea. I'm Chelsea Valentine, and I invite you out to the Clearwater Rodeo. 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It's their PRCA Clearwater Rodeo, Thursday, August 13th through the 15th, so a week and a day from today. And I'm going to be out there live from 5 to 7 p.m. I like to pet all the horses. I love there's Joe's Petting Zoo that's also out there. 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
1: Oh, that's got to sting. Nicole Kidman recently stepped out with her boyfriend, Michael Rheinstein. He is a wealth management manager, I guess. And she was just recently seen in his Ferrari after landing in Los Angeles. And insiders say that Keith Urban is just heartbroken about this whole thing. I can't imagine seeing your ex step out and he's like a multi-millionaire. I just wish them all the best. That's super rough. I know though, he wants her to be happy. That just seems to be something that Keith would want, even if it's not with him. That's got to be rough. That's News and Notes from Nashville, brought to you by Yarmouth Ford. Here's Keith Urban now.

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0: Wild Country 99, Chelsea Valentine from Chris and Chelsea. See, I wasn't making it up. Yesterday, I shared that Stella Lefty, she's terrified. She gets stage fright. I can't wait to see her at WeFest. Here she is talking about it, though.
1: I still get nervous. I don't know if it will ever go away. I actually asked Marcus from Mumford. I asked Marcus, I was like, do you still get nervous? And he was like, yes. I think everybody gets nervous, you know? I think it's just, you need that adrenaline, you know? If you're not nervous, then it's just too casual. You gotta be a little nervous.
0: That's right. I can't wait to see her step out on the stage. She's gonna be amazing. Here's Stella Lefty now singing Boston on Wild Country 99.

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4: A few days before he turned 80, he was sitting out back in a rocker. He said, "What you been up to lately?"

0: dirt.
1: Ooh, they got a lot of dirt. Talking about Taylor Swift and Travis Kelce. Chelsea Valentine on Wild Country 99 with Chris and Chelsea. Travis spotted at training camp with a bit of a bod, a little bit of a dad bod, a little bit of a beer belly. And it could be because right after the wedding with him and Taylor, apparently they've been hanging out at home a lot, hanging out with the fur babies, cooking, doing a lot of baking. And now they have to figure out, where do they want to live? They have properties in LA, New York, and of course, Kansas City. I'm sure they'll figure it out. Here's Taylor now. I knew it. I knew you.

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1: Stop it. We're not.
0: Yes. The Bermuda Triangle. It's not what you think.
1: Okay.
0: What are they using it for?
1: Brother, I am locked in.
0: All right. We're going to do that 7:30 Wednesday morning here on the Kelly Jordan.

Ella Langley. Be her on Wild Country 99. Chris and Chelsea. Chelsea Valentine. Oof. My neighbor just got a new boat. He got a serious upgrade from his old boat. His old boat had like sun fading and spots on it, but still it was more of a boat than what we have. And I know that Chris has been eyeing it, and it's expensive, which is why we are launching Boatload of Bucks. 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We're also giving away $100 cash weekly to spend on whatever you want. 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

0: Chris and Chelsea's
1: Wheel of Meat. One of the most delicious parts of the entire day is our Wheel of Meat, proudly brought to you by McDonald's Meats. They're amazing. We give away free meat from them every single day, right around this time. Sometimes we kick the wheel around, you know, throughout the day just to help out other people because I know you all are hungry. So here's how it works. You just got to text in this keyword. We're going to give the wheel a spin and see what you're going to win. So text in PIG now, P-I-G, to 320-656-9453. And I'm going to give the wheel a spin here. We'll see what it lands on. The 99th texter is going home with whatever it lands on. And this is weird doing the wheel of meat by myself, but I'm a woman and I can multitask and I like to give away free meat. So here we go. Chelsea, are you ready? Yep. 3, 2, 1.

Winner, winner, pig dinner. Oh, these are their in-house sausages made from secret family recipes. It is a labor of love, and McDonald's Meats has award-winning sausages. 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We're going to hook you up. 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Thanks to McDonald's Meats right here on Wild Country 99. The 99th texter is getting that hookup. Text pig now. Win yourself some delicious sausages from McDonald's Meats. Here's Hearthstone now, Jelly Roll. We'll do the Wheel of Meat again tomorrow on Wild Country 99.

0: some serious waves this summer with the return of Wild Country 99's Boatload of Bucks. And when we say boatload, we mean $5,000.
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Wild Country 99. Chelsea Valentine with Chris and Chelsea. Chris up at WeFest. I just got a text from him. They are getting busy getting our campsite all ready to go for all of our listeners that are going to be coming in these next few days. We are so excited. Okay, things now that are appropriate, whereas back when I was a kid, this would just be creepy. I miss the 90s. Tell me, is this creepy or is this normal? Kids are tracking each other through Snapchat. I just talked to my girls and they're like, oh yeah, I'm looking for Issa and, you know, and Emily, and they're over here, and they zoom in on their Snapchat and you can see live time all of these other kids' locations. Now, I could see how that's great for the parents, but to track your friends, and then they also know how to ghost each other too. So if they don't want to be found, then they're not found, and then they get really, really mad. Speaking of not wanting to be found, here's I Ain't Coming Back. Morgan

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Wild Country 99. Chris and Chelsea. I'm Chelsea Valentine, and oh my goodness, my brother-in-law must be losing his mind right now. He is a huge, huge Dallas Cowboys fan, and when he heard the news that Jerry Jones has recently been open to selling a stake in the Dallas Cowboys, I don't know if they can afford it. So I just looked up real quick, Dallas Cowboys. How much could they possibly be worth? It's a $13 billion franchise. They just made $1.27 billion last year alone. Now, Mark Cuban from Shark Tanks, he wants to get in on this. They haven't confirmed that they're going to take his money or not. So there you go. Maybe we could all pool in and get in on one of the largest franchises ever.

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Wild Country 99, St. Cloud's number one for new country, Chelsea Valentine with Chris and Chelsea. That didn't last long. So didn't we just approve, like legislative-wise, didn't we just approve and pass saying that it was okay to serve assisted living residents booze? Well, down in Holdingford, there was an elderly man who had 18 shots and a beer before his checkup. And the doctor was like, are you out of your mind? He was served. Or maybe he snuck some. I could see my grandma doing that. That's three times the legal limit. They had to make a different appointment for him. Yikes, you gotta watch them. Come on now.

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Chris and Chelsea on Wild Country 99. Chelsea Valentine. And if you love that song, or if you like other songs on the station too, you can help shape the music that we play right here on Wild Country 99. I'm serious. I don't know anybody else who does this. 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
1: She is back, baby. Carrie Underwood has agreed to sing the Sunday Night Football theme song for a 14th year. I can't believe it's been 14 years. So this season, it's going to be amazing. Waiting all day for Sunday nights. She is amazing. And she's going to do a rock twist, which we all know. She loves Guns N' Roses. Hello. Underwood says that this year's show open welcomes Sunday Night Football into my ongoing rock star fever dream. And I'm here for it. Get it, Carrie Underwood. That's news and notes from Nashville, brought to you by Yarmin Ford on Wild Country 99. Here's James Otto.

Dodge Farm was a place to go. Load a truck up, hit the dirt road. 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Jack and Jim were a few good men. 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And all this small town, he said, she said. 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Man, that talk is getting old. You better mind your business, man. Watch your mouth. Before I have to knock that loud mouth out. I'm tired of talking, man. Y'all ain't listening. The mode

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0: from Wild Country 99. We're Chris and Chelsea. I'm Chelsea Valentine. I remember seeing Thompson Square at a casino, and I love when they sing the song where they're talking about tips in a pickle jar, where they used to sing for tips in a pickle jar. They're not the only one. Ella Langley also has one of her first, I don't know if it was a pickle jar, but it was a tip jar. And she says there's $100 in it. And there are so many times over the past few years that she wanted to spend that $100, that she needed to spend that $100, but she wouldn't do it because she believed in herself. And now look at her. She's amazing. Love Ella Langley. Also love Chase Matthew on Now with Darlin'.
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4: 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Three Swing Steve was his nickname because of his ritual of three practice swings before hitting every ball. His uncanny style of precision and accuracy amazed all onlookers. 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

Wild Country 99, St. Cloud's number one for new country, Chelsea Valentine. Oh, man. When I first met Riley Green, I was a little bit starstruck. The dude is 6'4". He's got beautiful eyes, that mustache and everything, and he's ripped. But I didn't make a fool of myself like this chick did. She just posted this video. I got really drunk, and I ran into Riley Green, and she is recording herself. He's in the background. He's like so freaked out. His security got him out of there. Thank goodness. Here he is now. Think as you drunk. I'll

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Chris and Chelsea Valentine. I feel so bad. My niece in her final game playing soccer got her ankle completely shattered. Another player stepped on. It happens. But the good thing is that her and her brother have a Nintendo Switch. And so that's been keeping her, you know, occupied. And you know what? They've been asking for a Nintendo Switch 2. 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

0: The Bulls are back. 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
3: 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They'll get you going.
0: Been a long time since we've taken a seat in Conspiracy Corner.
7: Stop it. We're not.
0: Yes, the Bermuda Triangle. It's not what you think.
7: Okay.
0: What are they using it for?
7: Brother, I am locked in.
0: All right. We're going to do that 7:30 Wednesday morning here on the Kelly Jordan.

Country 99, St. Cloud's number one for new country. Chris and Chelsea, I'm Chelsea Valentine. I was just reminiscing. Reminisce with me. Back before we had our smartphones, back before there was the internet and Pokemon Go and all these other things, we used to do a lot of kind of dumb stuff to occupy our time, especially in the summer. And one thing we loved to do, we had this gravel pit, not even in town. It was on the way outskirts of town. And I had a lot of friends with jacked up trucks and Jeeps and old school Broncos. And it was our mission one summer to scale that gravel pit. It was almost a near perfectly vertical climb. And we did it. We did it. All the crazy things that you do in summer. Here's All Summer Long, Kid Rock, Chelsea Valentine. Have a great rest of your night. 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